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1: From the Sky News Centre at 2, Andy Burnham's opening a new government headquarters in Manchester, known as Number 10 North, in a bid to shift power away from Westminster. The new Prime Minister will work from there for the first time later today. Meanwhile, plans to release thousands of prisoners early across England and Wales have been paused. Andy Burnham's announced a freeze on the scheme, which was due to start in September, to ease overcrowding in jails. Mark Fairhurst from the Prison Officers Association thinks a review is right.
2: We must listen to the victims of crime. We've got a lot of worried people now who are fearful that come September, their perpetrator will be on the streets. This doesn't feel like justice to me. This is so, so wrong.
1: Southport killer Axel Rudakabana has been transferred to a high-security psychiatric hospital from prison. The Ministry of Justice says the move to Broadmoor will not impact his 52-year minimum sentence. The US is imposing a new 10% tariff on UK goods, along with imports from almost 60 other trading partners. It's over claims they haven't done enough to tackle forced labour in global supply chains. The Commonwealth Games is officially launched in Glasgow, with more than 250 gold medals up for grabs. The King and Queen had a starring role in last night's opening ceremony, emerging from a TARDIS at the start of the event. Around 3,000 athletes are involved in 10 sports over the next 10 days. Reigning light middleweight boxing champion Rosie Eccles has her sights set firmly on gold.
3: This is my third Games and my aim is to retain the title from the last one, to come home with a gold medal, three medals. That's why I've come back and why I've stayed, obviously to represent Wales, but to bring another gold home, to stand on that podium with the Welsh anthem. That's what dreams are made of.
1: A Painted Lady's Summer is underway, with huge numbers of the migratory butterflies arriving in the UK. Conservationists say this could be the third biggest year on record for the species. They're urging people to count sightings. That's the latest. I'm Daisy Steele.
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4: A generally fine morning with some very warm, locally hot sunshine. Patchy rain will affect some northwestern areas, though, with more persistent showers developing later. A high of 29 degrees Celsius.
0: 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Now. Kicking off another hour of the best variety of hits across Rotherham and Sheffield.

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2: I've heard people say that too much of anything is not good for you, baby. 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It doesn't seem to me like it's enough. It's just not enough.

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Bolton upon Dern, Maltby, Woodset. Love local. 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

0: our very own Matt Dyson. 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
0: 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What can you see?
2: Just standing traffic, lorries, cars, both lanes are absolutely chock-a-block and there's a police cordon in place.
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1: From the Sky News Centre at 3. Andy Burnham will chair the first meeting at his new No. 10 North office in Manchester today, as he begins working from the base he says will help shift power away from Westminster. He announced the plans in his first major speech as MP for Makerfield last month.
2: We will create a more streamlined state with a clearer purpose. Now get this. No. 10 North will be the nerve centre of a rewired Britain.
1: The Prime Minister intends to work from there at least one day a week. Meanwhile, the PM insists no prisoners will be let out, as he announced a pause on an early release scheme. It was due to take effect from September in efforts to tackle overcrowding in jails in England and Wales. Southport killer Axel Rudakabana has been transferred from prison to a high-security psychiatric hospital. The Ministry of Justice has confirmed he's moved to Broadmoor, but insists it doesn't impact his 52-year minimum sentence. The US is imposing a new 10% tariff on UK goods, along with imports from almost 60 other trading partners. It's over claims they haven't done enough to tackle forced labour in global supply chains. King Charles made a memorable entrance at last night's Commonwealth Games opening ceremony. He and Queen Camilla emerged from the TARDIS alongside Sir Chris Hoy. Athletes from 74 nations will compete against 10 sports and 6 parasports. Six-time Paralympic champion swimmer Bethany Firth was last night's baton holder for Team Northern Ireland.
3: They called me and asked me if I would do it, and it wasn't a question of asking. I was just such honoured to be even thought of to do it. So I cannot wait, and it's something I'm hoping my daughter will one day say to all her school friends that Mummy held the baton for Team Northern Ireland.
1: Average mortgage rates have risen back to the level of a month ago amid renewed tensions in the Middle East. Oil prices hit $100 a barrel for the first time since May yesterday. That's the latest. I'm Daisy Steele.
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4: A generally fine morning with some very warm, locally hot sunshine. Patchy rain will affect some northwestern areas though, with more persistent showers developing later. A high of 29 degrees Celsius.
0: 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Now. Kicking off another hour of the best variety of hits across Rother.

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Continuous. 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

0: Taylor Swift is number one this week with I Knew It, I Knew You. When we said goodbye, wondering if I'd be. But will she make it another week at the top of the chart? Join me on the next Airplay 40 chart to see whether they stay at the top of the countdown or will we have a brand new number one, all right here on Airplay 40.
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1: From the Sky News Centre at 4, Andy Burnham's opening a new government headquarters in Manchester, known as Number 10 North, in a bid to shift power away from Westminster. The new Prime Minister will work from there for the first time later today. Meanwhile, the PM says no prisoners will be released early after announcing a pause to a scheme aimed at easing overcrowding in jails in England and Wales. The changes had been due to come into force in September, but prompted concerns some violent offenders could benefit. Domestic abuse survivor Molly Cousins has waived her right to anonymity after learning her attacker could have served just 15 months of a five-year sentence.
2: I don't think that it's for the victims whatsoever. We haven't got an answer as victims. You know, we're still wondering what's going to happen. The whole policy needs to be rejigged and looked at properly to protect the victims.
1: Southport killer Axel Rudakabana has been transferred to a high-security psychiatric hospital from prison. The Ministry of Justice says the move to Broadmoor will not impact his 52-year minimum sentence. The US is imposing a new 10% tariff on UK goods, along with imports from almost 60 other trading partners. It's over claims they haven't done enough to tackle forced labour in global supply chains. An 11-year-old girl's become the first UK patient to receive new gene therapy that could treat a rare eye condition. Catherine Lestrange was expected to become blind by her early 20s. Medics at St Helier Hospital are hoping their world-first procedure could stop this process. Eye surgeon Dr. Nirubhan Kumaran treated her.
3: One thing that often patients and families are worried about is the loss of sight and the loss of independence. So the real hope is through this treatment to protect patients. Sight so they can hopefully maintain that independence as they grow older.
1: And King Charles made a memorable entrance at last night's Commonwealth Games opening ceremony, emerging from a TARDIS. That's the latest. I'm Daisy Steele.
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4: A generally fine morning with some very warm, locally hot sunshine. Patchy rain will affect some northwestern areas, though, with more persistent showers developing later. A high of 29 degrees Celsius.
0: 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Now. Kicking off another hour of the best variety of hits across Rotherham.

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1: I traversed a very long way down to see Simon. 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
1: From the Sky News Centre at 5, Andy Burnham will chair the first meeting at his new No. 10 North office in Manchester today. It's his first chance to work from the base, he says will help shift power away from Westminster. He announced the plans in his first major speech as MP for Makerfield last month.
2: We will create a more streamlined state with a clearer purpose. Now get this, No. 10 North will be the nerve centre of a rewired Britain.
1: The Prime Minister intends to work from there at least one day a week. Meanwhile, the PM insists no prisoners will be let out as he announced a pause on an early release scheme. It was due to take effect from September in efforts to tackle overcrowding in jails in England and Wales. Southport killer Axel Rudakabana has been transferred from prison to a high-security psychiatric hospital. The Ministry of Justice has confirmed he's moved to Broadmoor, but insists it doesn't impact his 52-year minimum sentence. The US is imposing a new 10% tariff on UK goods, along with imports from almost 60 other trading partners. It's over claims they haven't done enough to tackle forced labour in global supply chains. King Charles made a memorable entrance at last night's Commonwealth Games opening ceremony. He and Queen Camilla emerged from the TARDIS alongside Sir Chris Hoy. Athletes from 74 nations will compete across 10 sports and 6 parasports. Six-time Paralympic champion swimmer Bethany Firth was last night's baton holder for Team Northern Ireland.
3: They called me and asked me if I would do it, and it wasn't a question of asking. I was just such honoured to be even thought of to do it. So I cannot wait, and it's something I'm hoping my daughter will one day say to all her school friends, that Mummy held the baton for Team Northern Ireland.
1: And average mortgage rates have risen back to the level of a month ago amid renewed tensions in the Middle East. Oil prices hit $100 a barrel for the first time since May yesterday. That's the latest. I'm Daisy Steele.
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4: A generally fine morning with some very warm, locally hot sunshine. Patchy rain will affect some northwestern areas though, with more persistent showers developing later. A high of 29 degrees Celsius.
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0: What are you doing this Sunday? 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
1: Hi, my name's Jordan, and this September I'm taking on a 30-kilometre trek with suicide prevention charity Calm, alongside Danny Jones of McFly. I'm walking in memory of my brother Tyler, and because I believe nobody should ever feel like suicide is their only option. 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
1: From the Sky News Centre at 6, the new Prime Minister is going to be working from his new base in Manchester for the first time today, Ruth McKee reports.
2: Andy Burnham's described his new office as the Situation Room for Making Britain Better. Number 10 North, based in Heron House in the city centre, is central to the PM's plans to devolve power away from Westminster. He says he wants to put decision-making into the hands of people at a local level. During his visit today, Mr. Burnham will also chair the first meeting of the National Economic Council, a body created in 2008, which he is reviving.
1: The US has carried out attacks on Iran for the 13th night in a row. Oil prices have surged to more than $100 a barrel for the first time since May. Meanwhile, the US is imposing a new 10% tariff on UK goods, along with imports from almost 60 other trading partners. It's over claims they haven't done enough to tackle forced labour in global supply chains. Southport killer Axel Rudakabana has been transferred from prison to Broadmoor High Security Psychiatric Hospital. The Ministry of Justice insists it doesn't affect his 52-year minimum sentence for the murders of three girls in 2024. Fewer than half of young people in England say they're satisfied with their life. New analysis suggests teenagers and young adults find life more pressurised and more isolating. Team Scotland got the biggest cheers of the Commonwealth Games opening ceremony in front of a home crowd in Glasgow. Five-time Commonwealth Bowls champion Alex Marshall was one of the flag bearers.
3: Glasgow's done us very proud in the past, and I'm sure they'll do us proud again this time. We were actually in Glasgow this afternoon, and you know, people are coming up and saying hello and go Team Scotland, and that just gives you that buzz to try and get out there and do well for Team Scotland and try and bring back, you know, as many gold medals as we can.
1: Team England's Adam Peaty Ramsey begins his hunt for another gold medal in the pool on the first full day of action. That's the latest. I'm Faye Rowlands.
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4: Dry and sunny across England and Wales, but cloudier across Scotland and Northern Ireland with a mix of patchy rain and sunshine there. Warm in the south with highs of 28 degrees Celsius, but much cooler further north.
0: Kicking off another hour of the best variety of hits across Rotherham.

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0: our very own Matt Dyson. 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
0: 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What can you see?
2: Just standing traffic, lorries, cars, both lanes are absolutely chock-a-block and there's a police cordon in place.
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0: morning. How you doing? We've made it to Friday. It's the 24th of July. I'm Liz Whittaker. Coming up on today's morning reports.
1: Stay hydrated. Make sure you drink plenty of water. Suntan lotion is essential.
0: Festival season's officially underway, but who can you turn to if things go wrong whilst you're there? Plus,
2: there's quite a few youngsters that have made the team this year for their first time, and it's great to see them come in and fit straight into the culture.
0: The Commonwealth Games have officially started in Glasgow. More from some UK athletes coming up. And we've been hearing from Adrian Dunbar, the Line of Duty star, says the new series could be the best one yet.
3: Season 7, I think, is going to be pretty good. So lots of twists and turns. I don't think we let the fans down. I think it's going to be great.
0: Let's start off with a look at today's weather. Patchy rain affecting some northwestern areas during this morning, ahead of some more persistent rain later on. Generally fine elsewhere with some very warm, locally hot sunshine developing. Highs today of 28 degrees Celsius. On to tomorrow, very warm sunshine in the southeast. Some showery rain moving southeast across the UK through the weekend, though, bringing cooler, breezy conditions and more rain in the north on Monday. Now, with today's news, here's Frankie.
4: The government says the UK is ready to defend itself after Iran claimed Britain would bear responsibility for allowing the US to use British bases. Tehran have accused the UK of complicity in the crime of aggression and war crimes. It's after a 13th night of US airstrikes on Iran. The British Ministry of Defence says it still doesn't want to get drawn into a wider conflict. The UK is facing a fresh 10% tariff on its goods by Donald Trump. They're part of a new measure on 60 countries, which the US president claims isn't doing enough to tackle forced labour. These new import taxes were enforced just hours before a temporary levy expired. Andy Burnham is to host his first meeting at Number 10 North in Manchester. He'll chair a gathering of the National Economic Council, a cabinet committee which deals with economic challenges. The new site is at Heron House near Manchester's Albert Square, a building which is also home to GCHQ's Manchester and North West Hub. The PM says he's determined to devolve power away from Westminster.
5: And the whole purpose of Number 10 North is to put more power into every postcode in the land. How do we get power out of Whitehall and Westminster into the hands of people at a local level so that they can make a difference and turn things around?
4: Young people's life satisfaction has plummeted in recent years. A think tank says fewer than half of 16 to 24-year-olds living in England feel satisfied with their lives nowadays. The IPPR pin it down to employment opportunities, lack of support in education, and general disconnect from communities. Connor Carlton is their spokesperson.
6: Funding for youth services and youth centres slashed over the last 15, 16 years. We've seen schools stretched. We have a teacher recruitment and retention crisis, which means teachers are simply not present enough to be able to do some of the more pastoral aspects of their role that they would have been able to do 20 years ago.
4: And millions of us are set to hit the roads for our summer holidays over the next week. The AA says over 6 million drivers are planning a trip of more than 100 miles. The Met Office also reckon there'll be good weather for it too, with England and Wales seeing plenty of sunshine.
0: Thanks, Frankie. Okay, let's have a look at what's making today's front pages. The Daily Express goes with comments by Reform UK leader Nigel Farage that prefabricated jails could be the answer to the UK's prisons crisis. Prime Minister Andy Burnham's decision to pause the prison early release scheme, that's the lead in The Telegraph. His plans to work from Manchester is the top story in the Daily Star. Meanwhile, Mr. Burnham has actually written for The Guardian, which quotes plans for devolution and economic policy on its front page. North Sea gas and oil exploration, that's the lead in The Times, which is reporting the PM's keen to explore undeveloped sites. The price of oil is soaring because of the Iran war and escalating tensions in the Middle East. That's the top story in the FT. The Metro leads on Prime Minister Andy Burnham's popularity boosted by his promise to help out the UK's struggling pubs. There's a warning about the threat posed by AI in the Daily Mail. That follows tests which found every advanced model is trying to beat security safeguards. And the first wheelchair user to go into the jungle for I'm a Celeb is the top story in The Sun. On to what's trending online this morning. Commonwealth, that's the top search. King Charles, the Loch Ness Monster, and thousands of athletes and para-athletes took centre stage as the 2026 Commonwealth Games officially began with the opening ceremony. ceremony held in Glasgow. El Nino weather system is popular. Apparently, a super El Nino could plunge the UK into a freezing and wet winter after baking the rest of the world. And a lot of people searching for weight loss drugs, hair loss, after researchers claimed drugs like Mounjaro, Ozempic and Wegovy are linked to an increased risk. Now, festival season is officially underway with a few events taking place from today and across the weekend. Tramlines is lighting up Sheffield, Latitude is shaking up Suffolk and Truck is revving up Oxfordshire. Of course, festivals are made to have fun, but there are things that can get in the way. That is where Festival Angels come in. The volunteer group works across the UK by holding safe space hubs and lots of support. Lucy spoke to Paul Blakely MBE about the top tips for staying safe and looking after each other.
1: Started in 2011, the idea of a 79-year-old lady who lived in the village next to Bramham Park, which is where they run Leeds Festival of the August Bank Holiday weekend. She thought we wanted to do something for the kind of safety and welfare of the festival goers, got the okay from Festival Republic. And in year one, ran a cafe with 12 of her friends, all aged between 75 and 85, running this cafe space at Leeds Festival. And amazingly, the young people loved the fact that their grannies and granddads were at Leeds serving them tea and coffee. The next year, it grew to 25 people. And then in year three, it grew to about 100 festival angels, offering the cafe, running lost property, detached teams that wandered around the festival site. And it's kind of grown from that. We're now at several festivals across the country, offering safe hubs, detached teams. We do things like lost property, left luggage, as well as the original cafe that we still run at Leeds. So it's about offering welfare and safety and just being that kind of mum and dad, brother and sister, grandparent that's there at the festival. So if things go wrong, we can step in and sort it out along with all the other amazing teams that make up festival life in the UK.
7: And what are some of the main things that people ask for help for?
1: Anything really. So from the very basic things like plasters, if they've got blisters because they come in shoes that they can't walk in, suntan lotion because of course British festivals are always sunny, and then the other side of that of course is after sun lotion, sanitary products, we give away Savlon antiseptic cream, bug spray, because of course festivals are usually in fields and with that comes lots of bugs, and so anything that's kind of helpful from a practical level through to some of the more serious stuff. So we work very closely with welfare teams.
7: And what does it mean to you to be involved with Festival Angels?
1: Every time that we help someone, every time someone's grateful that we've just made a situation that could become quite serious, quite dangerous in some cases, the fact that we've been there and we've just been able to offer that help and support is just great for me. And we do lots of fun things as well. We're a Christian organisation, so we have things like Jesus Loves Festival tattoos. We're at Latitude now, so I'm just on team at Latitude Festival. We've got angel wings, so people can go and have selfies with angel wings. So lots of fun elements of the festivals too.
7: And what are some of your top tips for people who might be going to a festival, you know, to stay safe and sort of look after each other?
1: I think for me, stay hydrated. Make sure you drink plenty of water. Suntan lotion is essential. You know, when you're in a dusty field like we are here at Latitude, it's essential that you have lots of suntan lotion on. I've seen lots of effects on people who don't have suntan lotion and it's quite painful at night. Be aware of your surroundings. Just because you're at a festival, you're here with 50, 60, 70,000 other people, just be aware. And if you want help and support, go and find some of the teams like Festival Angels, Feststaff, Oxfam, Welfare, First Aid, Security, who are there to help you and that are there to make sure that you have a good, fun, safe festival.
0: And Britain's largest Muslim event will also be taking place this weekend in Hampshire. Lucy's got more on that too.
8: More than 50,000 Muslims across the UK are set to attend Jalsa Salana UK convention in Alton from tomorrow. The event follows a previous one where thousands of people who attended were forced to leave early over an alleged extreme right-wing terror threat. This comes as new polling suggests that 77% of Britons believe the country is more divided than 5 years ago. Farid Ahmad, National Executive of the Ahmadiyya Muslim Community UK, explains why this divide may be.
9: a lot of negative coverage is given to the faith of Islam, and I would say even faith generally. You know, it's not popular to be a religious person these days.
8: Farid believes that events like this are crucial.
9: We live in a world of conflict. We live in a world where we've seen the rise of extremism. And so what we need in that, in our community's response to that, is to have dialogue, to bring people together face to face, to talk about, you know, faith, to talk about its value, and see how we can build a better world. So it breaks down barriers between communities.
8: With over half of Britons believing that positive contributions in the community are not widely known, Farid also tells us just how important it is that Muslims contribute to society.
9: We are here to serve the country to the best of our abilities. We're not living in isolation, you know, just amongst ourselves, but we are very well integrated. And in fact, our faith teaches us that we have to be devoted servants to the good of the country in which we live.
8: The event will hold members of the community from 100 countries and a staff of nearly 5,000 volunteers. The head of the community will also attend and give a speech. He wants to spread this message.
9: His Holiness has said, you know, on many different occasions that, you know, we should not let religious differences, they should never cause a person to reject wisdom from the follower of another faith or tradition. And I think that those are quite powerful words, that yes, we have different views and beliefs, but if there are words of goodness in other people's faith traditions, then we should embrace those as well and build a better world together.
0: Thanks, Lucy. Still to come, the Commonwealth Games have officially started in Glasgow. We're going to hear from some of the UK's athletes next.
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0: Welcome back. Now, the Commonwealth Games have officially begun in Glasgow. There was a fantastic opening ceremony at the OVO Hydro yesterday, where athletes bared the flags of their countries. For the UK, it was lawn bowler Sian Honour and swimmer Luke Greenbank who held the union flag. Seems it was a bit of a surprise for Sian.
13: I think it's massive, honestly. I was still a little bit shocked, to be honest, when they announced it, because I wasn't expecting it at all. I did feel quite emotional and I didn't really have the words, which is quite unusual for me. And I think, yeah, it's something different. And I think for bowls to have that platform and that opportunity just feels sort of really poignant as well. So yeah, like, deeply honoured, so grateful, and I can't wait to soak it up. This for bowls, the Commonwealth Games is the only opportunity that we have as a multi-sport event. So I think to be kind of, for bowls to be recognised and feel like it's on the same playing field as other sports in terms of, sort of other athletes voting, just makes it feel that bit better. It's a reduced sort of format. The games are very quick. There's less players as well than usual. And, you know, the surface is obviously incredibly different. So just throws up a lot more challenges. But that's exciting in itself. You know, I've been bowling for a very long time and it's good to keep pushing yourself and having those new goals to work towards.
0: And Luke says this tournament is a great opportunity for those who might not usually get the attention they deserve.
2: Yeah, very proud, very excited to represent Team England at the Open Ceremony. It's not something that we usually get to attend as for this because we're quite early in the calendar. But yeah, very, very excited. And to be voted for by the athletes, that makes it even more special. I think, like, I still love the sport. I still enjoy training. I still enjoy racing. And I've always said I'll keep going until I stop enjoying it. But I'm really excited to, you know, go to these games and hopefully put some good performances in. I think my performance has plateaued a little bit over the last few years, but I feel like I'm in a really good place. And as a senior athlete, I've got a bit more experience, and I know not to put too much pressure on myself and just, you know, control the controllables, put some stuff out of your hands. I love competing in the Commonwealth Games. It's funny having some of the teammates you usually swim with teams with as GB as your rivals, but, you know, it's great to have different teammates come in as part of Team England. I think there's quite a few youngsters that have made the team this year for their first time, and it's great to see them come in and kind of fit straight into the culture, learn from the older swimmers and give a little bit more enthusiasm as well. So yeah, it's really special, and hopefully we get some good performances off the back of that.

0: Now, actor Adrian Dunbar's received the Freedom of the City of London. It's in recognition of his contribution to drama and his support for emerging acting talent. Phil can tell us more.
1: You might know him best for playing Superintendent Ted Hastings in the hit show Line of Duty. Well, now Adrian Dunbar is the latest star to receive the prestigious title.
2: It's a bit of a full circle event for me because, of course, I went to the Guildhall in 1980. So I came into the City of London, knew a lot about the city because, a bit of a history buff. And so to be here was just absolutely fascinating to find myself then many years later being getting the freedom of the city. It's kind of closure on something. It's kind of wonderful, a wonderful thing.
1: Yeah, Adrian says he's especially chuffed just because he loves history so much.
2: Well, I mean, the city is unique. I mean, a lot of people don't realise that it's a city within a city, isn't it, really? I mean, it was where the old city started. And it's the historical nature of it that's so fascinating. From the Middle Temple and all that kind of stuff that started way back during the Crusades to what we see today. And, of course, the economic centre and hub of the country as well. So, I mean, all those things really make it unique and special.
1: But the question everyone wants to know, Line of Duty, the new series, what can he tell us about it?
2: It was great to get finished season 7. Season 7, I think, is going to be pretty good. Jed's written some fabulous scripts with lots of twists and turns. I don't think we let the fans down. But it was a bit of a slog. It was a tough shoot because of just, the logistics of everything. But I think it's going to be great.
1: Now, in previous series, we heard the cast sometimes didn't know what was going to happen towards the end until they filmed it. Well, Robert Carlyle's on board this time around. Does that mean things have changed?
2: The way it's been written, I've been kind of kept... I'm always slightly away from the main storyline, which is Vicky and Martin. And then I have, I come in and kind of, you know how the formula works. And but Robert Carlyle's got a very, very interesting character. I think people are going to be fascinated to see what he gets up to. It's a brilliant character and he's a brilliant actor. I think that's going to be really fascinating.
1: And does Adrian still get people stopping him in the street asking if he's anything to do with the mysterious H?
2: No, nobody does that. But, you do get recognised and I expect to get recognised a lot more once this comes out towards the end of the year or next year.
1: Well, Jed Mercurio's hit thriller is back on our screens for a 7th series next spring.
0: Thanks, Phil. Now, with a look at the sports, Frankie's back.
3: In football transfer news, Elliot Anderson has declared Manchester

0: goalkeeper. Anthony Joshua has sidestepped talk of Tyson Fury before his fight with Christian Pringer. Longstanding rival Fury takes on Marius Watch in Thailand later, and the bouts are being viewed as tune-up fights before an all-British blockbuster battle later in the year. And the Glasgow Commonwealth Games are underway. The opening ceremony took place at the Hydro Arena last night, which featured an appearance from the King and Queen stepping out of the TARDIS piloted by Sir Chris Hoy. More than 3,000 athletes will compete across 10 sports and 6 parasports.
1: Cheers, Frankie. That's all we've got time for today. I'm Liz Whittaker. Hope you have a good day and a lovely weekend. We'll be back on Monday.
2: Have you ever thought to yourself, I really love these songs, but I never hear them together on the radio? 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
1: From the Sky News Centre at 7, Andy Burnham's working from the new Number 10 North for the first time today. He's described the base in Heron House in the city centre as the situation room for making Britain better. The new Prime Minister says it'll be the place where power will be delivered into the hands of local people, and he'll be working from there once a week. Our political correspondent Amanda Acas says it's part of a bigger project for the PM.
2: This week we've seen him in Scotland, he's been talking to the First Minister of Wales as well, so he's trying to show that he is covering the whole country. It's not just about Manchester, and this is kind of symbolic of the broader project of getting out of London.
1: The US has imposed new tariffs of at least 10% on imports from 60 countries, including the UK, over claims they failed to prevent forced labour. It'll replace temporary levies introduced earlier this year after Donald Trump's import tax regime was struck down by the Supreme Court. Southport killer Axel Rutigabana has been transferred from prison to a high-security psychiatric hospital. Officials approved the transfer but say it won't affect his 52-year sentence for an attack at a dance class in 2024, killing three girls. 17 waste sites had their permits revoked or paused during an Environment Agency campaign targeting suspected illegal dumps. 30 criminal investigations have also started since Operation Unite launched in March. The body is now winding down its work, but Director of Energy and Resources, Steve Molyneux, says targeted enforcement efforts will continue.
3: What we'll be doing is taking the learning from that and building into how to rework in future to ensure that we are making the best interventions in the best way to have the best impact for the public purse.
1: Your picky bits in a summer picnic could help protect your heart. Health experts say foods like hummus, falafel and vegetable dips can all count towards your five a day. And the Loch Ness Monster, King Charles and Sir Chris Hoy all had starring roles in last night's Commonwealth Games opening ceremony. Athletes from 74 nations will compete. That's the latest. I'm Faye Rowlands.
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4: In football transfer news, Elliot Anderson has declared Manchester City the Kings of Manchester after completing his £116 million move from Nottingham Forest. The England midfielder has signed a five-year contract at the Etihad Stadium with the option of a further 12 months. Arsenal have completed the £34 million signing of Christoph Solis from Club Brugge. The Greece international has signed a five-year contract with the Premier League champions and arrives as a replacement for Leandro Trossard following his departure to Besiktas. Meanwhile, Leeds look set to win the race for James Trafford after they entered advanced talks with Manchester City over the signing of the England goalkeeper. Anthony Joshua has sidestepped talk of Tyson Fury before his fight with Christian Prenger. Long-standing rival Fury takes on Marius Watch in Thailand later, and the bouts are being viewed as tune-up fights before an all-British blockbuster battle later in the year. And the Glasgow Commonwealth Games are underway. The opening ceremony took place at the Hydro Arena last night, which featured an appearance from the King and Queen stepping out of the TARDIS piloted by Sir Chris Hoy. More than 3,000 athletes will compete across 10 sports and 6 parasports.
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6: Okay, how's it faring out there this morning? Actually, not too bad. Things seem to be moving quite nicely through the camp this morning. We'll start in Thorne, Fieldside in King Street, and moving really well, heading out towards the M18 and the 18 as well. That is moving really, really nicely down from Junction 6 at Thorne, past 5, the turn off for the M180 and Doncaster North services, down through 4 at Armthorpe, down towards 3, of course. That will get busy a little bit later on, as will Junction 2, which is the interchange with the A1, but right down to 1 this morning, all looking really good for drivers on the M18. A1, that's moving pretty nicely, heading up towards Wandsworth and then a little bit further afield as well. So let's take a look at Doncaster. All moving well this morning. We're around the town, racecourse roundabout looking good, York Street looking really good as well, Trafford Way and Ledger Way all moving quite nicely this morning. It's also looking good as you head down Ledger Way and along Bowlby Road as well, heading into town. So let's cross over the border into Rotherham. Looking good as you head down towards 3. driver, and then down, of course, towards the Mushroom roundabout at Dalton in the centre of Rotherham. All good around the roundabouts, heading down from the St Anne's roundabout right through to Eccles this morning, and then along, of course, to Canclow as well on Borgie Road. That's moving pretty good up towards Bramley this morning, and then across towards Hellaby and into Maltby. Central Sheffield looking good as well, moving quite nicely on the parkway this morning. Central Sheffield as well, the roundabouts right through to the university, looking pretty good. One place just to tell you about, Furnival Street, closed from the Keys Hotel just over towards the other side of Derrick Dooley Way. But with the exception of that, it's all looking good in Sheffield as well. Now, if you've seen something that we haven't told you about so far, and you're reliant on the world knowing about, then the Jambuster line is open for your calls. Let us know about it, and we'll tell the world about it in our next bulletin right here at Rother Radio.
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6: How's it looking out there for this Friday morning? Well, a largely fine and sunny day. Any overnight cloud clearing, warm sunshine gradually turning hazy throughout the afternoon. Some high cloud moving in from the north. Going to stay dry. The best of the sunshine across southern parts. Temperatures across the four towns of the county, 26.
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6: So it's going to be another great day in La La Land. Let us be the soundtrack to it. Good morning from the Bigger Brighter Breakfast Show and from the Ted Bovis of your wireless. My name's Big Dave. This is me world that we call the Bigger Brighter Breakfast Show. 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
8: Now, kicking off another hour of the best variety of hits across

The bigger, brighter one at breakfast time. With the biggest variety of hits for South Yorkshire, we are Rather Radio with Katy Perry and Right On in the Nightcrawlers. And this is Mick Dave with you. Good morning. How are you? Yeah, you're ready for it. Yeah, we've got there. Only a few more hours to go and then we can kick off the weekend. But we've got to do a bit of work before then. I've got to press the buttons, pull the levers, press the buttons in here through until 11 o'clock. But I've got to make sure that you've got to get off to wherever you've got to be today in the very best way possible. And that is with a smile on your face and a spring in your step and singing along to some great tunage. And I can promise you that we've got that. We have a cracking top 10 at 10 from the 90s today. I'll reveal which year it is around about 5 to 9. I'll save you money between now and 11 o'clock this morning. How do we do that? Well, keep listening. You'll find out. I'll make sure that you keep on the move this morning with the latest traffic and travel. And of course, on top of that, I'll keep you informed with the latest news on the half hour and the hour as well, courtesy of those good people, of course, at the Radio News Hub. And speaking of very good people, our sponsors, McDonald's, will make sure that you're fed and watered while you're on the move. Well, I make sure that I feed and water your ears.

0: live from the Danceteria Mini Mart and Key Cutting Salon. There you go. There she is, Madonna. That's her brand new single, available at all good record shops and quite a few rubbish ones as well. And this is Rother Radio. Not only me here today, Jeff Webster with you after 11, bringing you all good stuff, keeping your weekday going with the very best music, and of course, bringing you lunch with a punch, putting you in the mood for food, and bringing you those number ones after one as well. Matt Smith back from his holidays from 2, then it's Wayne Cubitt from 4 with a big drive home and kicking off the weekend in style. Got some old school bangers after 6 o'clock tonight, and of course looking for your three favourites. I'm going to have to put these teeth in, honestly. Ah, it's like I'm wearing them in for Ken Dodd or something. But he will be back with the three favourites of your own between 5 and 5:15. If you want to suggest them, I want to get in touch with Wayne right now. wayne.cubitt@rotherradio.co.uk. You can see they've stopped slipping now. There you go. Right, traffic and travel in 2 minutes' time. On top of that, more great music between now and 7:30 from the likes of Annie Lennox and Smash Mouth. So, don't go anywhere. No tuning away. No twiddling with your knobs. Keep it here. Lock it in. Leave us, because we are Rother Radio. Number one on your car radio. Definitely on my preset on my high car. Well, definitely, because I do that. And definitely number one across the county as well.
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10: 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What can you see?
11: Just standing traffic, lorries, cars, both lanes are absolutely chock-a-block and there's a police cordon in place.
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0: Okay, how's it faring out there this morning? Actually, not too bad. Things seem to be moving quite nicely through the county this morning. We'll start in Thorn, Fieldside and King Street, and moving really well, heading out towards the M18 and the 18 as well. That is moving really, really nicely down from Junction 6 at Thorn, past 5, the turn off for the M180 and Doncaster North services, down through 4 on Thorpe, down towards 3, of course. That will get busier a little bit later on, as will Junction 2, which is is the interchange with the A1. But right down to one this morning, all looking really good for drivers on the M18. A1, that's moving pretty nicely, heading up towards Wandsworth and then a little bit further afield as well. So let's take a look at Doncaster. All moving well this morning. We're around the town. Racecourse roundabout looking good. York Street looking really good as well. Trafford Way and Ledger Way all moving quite nicely this morning. It's also looking good as you head down Ledger Way and along Bolby Road as well, heading into town. So let's cross over the border into Rotherham. Looking good as you head down towards Thriver and then down, of course, towards the Mushroom roundabout at Dalton in the centre of Rotherham. All good around the roundabouts, heading down from the St Anne's roundabout right through to Ickles this morning and then along the course to Canclow as well on Borchy Road. That's moving pretty good up towards Bramley this morning and then across towards Hellaby and into Mulby. Central Sheffield looking good as well, moving quite nicely on the parkway this morning. Central Sheffield as well, the roundabouts right through to the university, looking pretty good. One place just to tell you about, Furnable Street closed from the Keys Hotel just over towards the other side of Derek Dooley Way. But with the exception of that, it's all looking good in Sheffield as well. Now, if you've seen something that we haven't told you about so far and you're reliant on the world knowing about, then the Jambuster line is open for your calls. Let us know about it and we'll tell the world about it in our next bulletin right here at Rother Radio.
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0: pretty apt song for this morning. Smash Mouth, Walking on the Sun, Annie Lennox, of course, and Little Bird. And Little Bird tells me that you're with the big one on DAB Plus online on your smart speaker, on your mobile phone, thanks to our free-to-download app. You're with the one that brings you radio 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course, in your night time. We are Rother Radio, the one with the 60-second update. 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
1: From Radio News Hub, I'm Frankie Hessein. The UK will defend itself if we come under attack by Iran. That's the word from the government today after the US used British airbases in their war. Meanwhile, Donald Trump slapped a fresh 10% tariff on UK goods for not doing enough to ban items produced by forced labour. Former Deputy Prime Minister Nick Clegg is warning that the under-16s social media ban will push kids to apps that are much less safe. And the Glasgow Commonwealth Games opening ceremony took place last night, featuring the King and Queen stepping out of the TARDIS.
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3: Film fans have had their first look at US actor Johnny Depp as Ebenezer Scrooge. The 63-year-old's been transformed for an adaptation of A Christmas Carol simply called Ebenezer. The film is obviously out at Christmas. The Frozen People by Ellie Griffiths, which follows a detective working for a time-travelling police cold case team, has been named Crime Novel of the Year. British author Griffiths, whose real name is Dominica De Rosa, has been shortlisted for the prize 8 times. Burlesque the Musical has postponed its West End run until 2027 and it's delayed its UK tour. The stage production of the 2010 film was due to kick off its UK tour this weekend, but it won't now open until next month. And Grease star Didi Conn, who played Pink Lady Frenchie, says nobody working on the film had any idea it would become such a massive hit. The film was nominated for an Oscar and went on to become the highest grossing musical film at the time. Conn says it was the cast who proposed the idea of a sequel because they loved working on the film so much.
4: The birds are singing, the sun is shining, and your bladder is about to burst. So get out of bed and have a ruddy, fantastic day.
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Want to get in touch with... 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The texts are flying in.

0: sing along songs, old songs, new songs, silly love songs. We've got them all here at Rother. Queen and Crazy Little Thing Called Love and Nick Kershaw and I Won't Let the Sun Go Down on Me. Classic song from 1984. Hey, speaking about things crazy, how would you want to save 132 quid this morning? Well, we've teamed up with Alpamare and we've also teamed up with Flamingo Lad to save you 50% off admission over this 6 weeks holidays. Want to go to our website, rotherradio.co.uk/vouchers? You will find the opportunity there to purchase a voucher which will save you 97 quid of admission at Flamingo Land and 35 quid of admission at Alpamare. That's a saving of 132 quid of admission on spot of Yorkshire's two biggest attractions. Now, obviously, we do appreciate money is tight at this time of the year, so that is why we are offering you these great savings. Reminder again, 50% of admission for you and up to three members of your family. So go on, fill your boots, get on our website, get hold of one of these vouchers and have two absolutely brilliant days out. If you've never been to Flamingo Land or Alpamare before, check them out. I've got a feeling that we might be having a grand day out and maybe even broadcasting from there one of these days. What do you reckon? Yeah, I think we might just do that. But we want you to enjoy it first before we do. So get yourself onto the website and you know what to do next. Right, we in the meantime, speaking of things next, we'll bring you the latest traffic and travel. Plus, before 8 o'clock, you'll hear from Charlie Puth, Michael McDonald, and of course the other bloke as well. Plus Anastasia and No Mercy, because we're not going to offer any mercy to our opposition. We're just going to keep banging out the hits on the Bigger, Brighter Breakfast Show.
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0: Okay, how's it faring out there this morning? Actually, not too bad. Things seem to be moving quite nicely through the county this morning. We'll start in Thorn, Fieldside in King Street, moving really well, heading out towards the M18 and the 18 as well. That is moving really, really nicely down from Junction 6 at Thorn, past 5, the turn-off for the M180 and Doncaster North services. Down through 4 on Thorpe, down towards 3, of course. That will get busy a little bit later on, as will Junction 2, which is the interchange with the A1. But right down to 1 this morning, all looking really good for drivers on the M18. A1, that's moving pretty nicely, heading up towards Wandsworth and then a little bit further afield as well. So let's take a look at Doncaster. All moving well this morning. We're around the town. Racecourse roundabout looking good. York Street looking really good as well. Trafford Way and Ledger Way all moving quite nicely this morning. It's also looking good as you head down Ledger Way and along Bowlby Road as well, heading into town. So let's cross over the border into Rotherham. Looking good as you head down towards Thriver and then down, of course, towards the Mushroom Roundabout at Dalton in the centre of Rotherham. All good around the roundabouts, heading down from the St Anne's Roundabout right through to Eccles this morning and then along, of course, to Canclow as well on Borgie Road. That's moving pretty good up towards Bramley this morning and then across towards Hellaby and into Maltby. Central Sheffield looking good as well, moving quite nicely on the parkway this morning. Central Sheffield as well, the roundabouts right through to the university, looking pretty good. One place just to tell you about, Furnable Street, closed from the Keys Hotel just over towards the other side of Derek Dooley Way. With the exception of that, it's all looking good in Sheffield as well. Now, if you've seen something that we haven't told you about so far and you're reliant on the world knowing about, then the Jambuster line is open for your calls. Let us know about it and we'll tell the world about it in our next bulletin right here at Rother Radio.
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to get through between now and 11 o'clock this morning. Of course, we're just a reminder, we are the home of the More Music Hour. Between 9 and 10, we just place a whole set of really, really good songs. Put them all together, pack them all together, play them without interruption. You, all you have to do is just turn them up and enjoy them. Maybe you want to sing along to them. So if you're in the office this morning, or you're at home, you're just doing a bit of cleaning or what have you, just making coffee, what have you, there are just really good songs that you're just going to make you smile this morning. That's what we do. Some radio stations just take it far too seriously. We just want to give you a good time this morning. We just want to make you, well, how can I say, just smile, just make you feel good, because that's what we do. We play feel-good songs. We give you a bigger variety of hits. We don't always play the same 80 songs that you play over and over and over again. You know, the ones that you hear on all the radio stations. Every now and again, there'll be a surprise and you go, oh, I've not heard that in absolutely ages. Speaking of which, back we go to the 90s.

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1: Andy Burnham is to host his first meeting at Number 10 North in Manchester. He'll chair a gathering of the National Economic Council, a cabinet committee which deals with economic challenges. The new site is at Heron House near Manchester's Albert Square, a building which is also home to GCHQ's Manchester and Northwest Hub. The PM says he's determined to devolve power away from Westminster.
2: And the whole purpose of Number 10 North is to put more power into every postcode in the land. How do we get power out of Whitehall and Westminster into the hands of people at a local level so that they can make a difference and turn things around?
1: The government says the UK is ready to defend itself after Iran claimed Britain would bear responsibility for allowing the US to use British bases. Liz Whittaker has more.
3: Tehran's accused the UK of complicity after Andy Burnham maintained his predecessor's agreement to allow the US to use their bases for defensive strikes. The latest threat follows a 13th consecutive night of US airstrikes, but the British Ministry of Defence says it still doesn't want to get drawn into a wider conflict, although it's ready to keep the UK safe.
1: It's been confirmed that Southport killer Axel Rudakabana has been transferred from prison to Broadmoor Psychiatric Hospital. The Ministry of Defence is stressing that it does not alter his 52-year sentence. Next Wednesday marks 2 years since the now 19-year-old carried out an attack at a Taylor Swift-themed dance class on July the 29th, 2024, killing three girls. A former deputy prime minister is warning that the under-16s social media ban will push kids to apps that are much less safe. Sir Nick Clegg, who was also Meta's president of global affairs, says it will stop companies from actually tackling the problems on their sites too. Last month, the government announced a ban on apps like Instagram, Snapchat, and YouTube for young people. And millions of us are set to hit the roads for our summer holidays over the next week. The AA says over 6 million drivers are planning a trip of more than 100 miles. They're telling us to plan ahead because the roads will be busy. The Met Office also reckon there'll be good weather for our holidays too, with England and Wales seeing plenty of sunshine. For On Radio News Hub, I'm Frankie Hersine.
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1: In football transfer news, Elliot Anderson has declared Manchester City the Kings of Manchester after completing his £116 million move from Nottingham Forest. The England midfielder has signed a 5-year contract at the Etihad Stadium with the option of a further 12 months. Arsenal have completed the £34 million signing of Christoph Solis from Club Brugge. The Greece international has signed a 5-year contract with the Premier League champions and arrives as a replacement for Leandro Trossard following his departure to Besiktas. Meanwhile, Leeds look set to win the race for James Trafford after they entered advanced talks with Manchester City over the signing of the England goalkeeper. Anthony Joshua has sidestepped talk of Tyson Fury before his fight with Christian Prenger. Long-standing rival Fury takes on Marius Watch in Thailand later, and the bouts are being viewed as tune-up fights before an all-British blockbuster battle later in the year. And the Glasgow Commonwealth Games are underway. The opening ceremony took place at the Hydro Arena last night, which featured an appearance from the King and Queen stepping out of the TARDIS piloted by Sir Chris Hoy. More than 3,000 athletes will compete across 10 sports and 6 parasports.
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7: Okay, it's just starting to pick up out there this morning. Just getting that little bit busier through the centre of Thorn this morning, around the lights at King Street and, of course, Fieldside as well. The M18, now that seems to be moving pretty well. Just watch out for that pinch spot at Junction 3 this morning. It's just starting to queue in both directions as you head off towards Great Yorkshire Way and Lakeside Way this morning. And also just getting busier around Junction 2, the interchange with the A1, starting to queue northbound this morning, and also starting just to move slowly as you head up towards Wandsworth this morning. Central Doncaster, just starting to get that little bit busier around the racecourse roundabout this morning at the end of Ledger Way. Also just getting that little bit busy as you head down Bowlby Road this morning, heading down towards Trafford Way. So just watch out for that. York Road also picking up, particularly around the Danham Retail Park heading into town as well. Moving over the border, just getting that little bit busier in Rotherham. happen this morning, particularly at Dalton as you head down towards the Mushroom Roundabout and its interchange with Herringford Valley Road. Also getting busy around the roundabouts, particularly at College Road this morning and also at Gickles. Just getting busy as well on Borchie Road, particularly as you head through Wickersley and up towards Bramley, and of course again across as you head through Hellerby and down towards Mulby. That also applies the other way if you're coming from Hellerby into Rotherham as well. Just watch out around the interchange with Junction 1 of the M18. So just watch out for that. Sheffield just getting that little bit busier as well. Just a reminder, as you're heading down the parkway towards Derry Dooley Way, you can't turn into Thurnival Road this morning. It is closed as you come off the Park Square roundabout. Don't go down Thurnival Road. It's closed from the Keys Hotel right across the interchange with Derry Dooley Way and further afield as well. So just watch out for that this morning. Not too bad as you move around the roundabouts. Just getting busier though around the end of Ecclesall Road this morning at Moore Street. So just watch out for that. In the meantime, do let us know if you've seen something that you rely on this morning and you need the world to know about it. Give us a call. Jambuster line now open for your calls, so we can tell the world about it right here on Rother Radio.
8: 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Stuck in traffic? 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
7: Okay, now if you're in your 6 weeks holidays, you've just flinging open the curtains, aren't you? It's going to be another fine and dry day. Some overnight clouds starting to clear. It's going to turn hazy this afternoon, but it's still going to be warm. Light winds, temperatures of 26 across the county today.
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7: So it's going to be brilliant in Bentley and sunny in Shirecliff. Just a name, but a few places today. And right across South Yorkshire, you've got a great soundtrack to your morning. It's a bigger, brighter breakfast show from Rother Radio in association with McDonald's and me.
0: Now. Kicking off another hour of the best variety of hits across Rotherham and Sheffield.

They're blowing the house down. I'm blowing your socks off with a bigger variety of hits. I'm Big Dave. Welcome to me world. That is the Bigger Brighter Breakfast Show. We've got our one out of the way now. So I think now you've performed your ablutions. Have you sprayed your pits while I played the hits of the first hour? Good-o. Right, so you're clean. You smell good. You look good. Yeah. You ready to face the world? Yeah, I thought you might do. Let us be the soundtrack to your morning. Let us continue to play your good songs. Because after all, it is Friday.

0: It's a good Friday. I'm in love here at Rother Radio. An unnamed texter just sent us a text saying, "Thank Crunchy, it's Friday. P.S. All the chocolate bars are available." Bless them. They know how I tick. If you're picking other chocolate bars, can I pick a fuse? All these people saying, "What's a fuse?" Ask your dads and ask your mums. And they're nodding and they're going, "Yes, I remember the fuse." Were they good? Yes, why did they get rid of the fuse? Oh, there you go. That's going to be a talking point. You're going to get to work this morning and say, "I had a big day this morning talking about fuse bars. They ought to bring them back." So, you know what it is? South Yorkshire has spoken. Mr. Cadbury, if you're listening this morning, you know what to do. Get to work. Do you know what? I suppose if you explain to the uninitiated who've never listened to Rother Radio before, if we were a type of chocolate, what would we be? I suppose, to be honest with you, it'd be like a chocolate orange. There are different layers as well. You can all have a piece. Plus, on top of that, if you tap us, you can definitely see rappers who were missing.
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0: Okay, it's just starting to pick up out there this morning, just getting that little bit busier through the centre of Thorn this morning, around the lights of King Street, and of course Fieldside as well. The M18, now that seems to be moving pretty well. Just watch out for that pinch spot at Junction 3 this morning. It's just starting to queue in both directions as you head off towards Great Yorkshire Way and Lakeside Way this morning, and also just getting busier around Junction 2, the interchange with the A1, starting to queue northbound this morning, and also starting just to move slowly as you head up towards Wandsworth this morning. Central Doncaster just starting to get that little bit busier around the racecourse roundabout this morning at the end of Ledger Way. Also just getting that little bit busier as you head down Bowlby Road this morning, heading down towards Trafford Way. So just watch out for that. York Road also picking up, particularly around the Danham Retail Park heading into town as well. Moving over the border, just getting that little bit busier in Rotherham. Rotherham this morning, particularly at Dalton as you head down towards the Mushroom Roundabout and its interchange with Harringford Valley Road. Also getting busy around the roundabouts, particularly at College Road this morning and also at Ickles. Just getting busy as well on Bawtry Road, particularly as you head through Wickersley and up towards Bramley, and of course again across as you head through Hellaby and down towards Mulby. That also applies the other way if you're coming from Hellaby into Rotherham as well. Just watch out around the interchange with Junction 1 of the M18. So just watch out for that. Sheffield just getting that little bit busier as well. Just a reminder, as you're heading down the partway towards Derrick Duty Way, you can't turn into Furnival Road this morning. It is closed as you come off the Park Square roundabout. Don't go down Furnival Road. It's closed from the Keys Hotel right across the interchange with Derrick Duty Way further afield as well. So just watch out for that this morning. Not too bad as you move around the roundabouts. Just getting busier though around the end of Ecclesall Road this morning at Moore Street. So just watch out for that. In the meantime, do let us know if you've seen something that you rely on this morning and you need the world to know about it. Give us a call. Jambuster line now open for your calls, so we can tell the world about it right here on Rother Radio.
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0: Sigma, Nobody to Love, and the Fine Young Cannibals. And you know what? You're definitely onto a good thing if you're with us this morning, because we're on DAB Plus online on your smart speaker, on your mobile phone, thanks to our free to download app. You'll also find us on Radio Player right across the UK, including your Sky Q box, and right across Rotherham, Sheffield, Doncaster, and Thorn, all the way from 35A of the M1 to Junction 5 of the M18. We just sound brilliant. We are Rother Radio, the one with the 60-second update. Let's get the latest now. It's 8:32.
1: From Radio News Hub, I'm Frankie Hessein. The Prime Minister's in Manchester later to officially host his first meeting at Number 10 North. Andy Burnham will chair a gathering of the National Economic Council to discuss fiscal challenges. The government says the UK is ready to defend itself after Iran claimed Britain would bear responsibility for allowing the US to use British bases. It's been confirmed Southport killer Axel Rudakabana has been transferred from prison to Broadmoor Psychiatric Hospital. And former Deputy Prime Minister Nick Clegg is warning that the under-16s social media ban will push kids to apps that are much less safe.
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3: Film fans have had their first look at US actor Johnny Depp as Ebenezer Scrooge. The 63-year-old's been transformed for an adaptation of A Christmas Carol simply called Ebenezer. The film is obviously out at Christmas. The Frozen People by Ellie Griffiths, which follows a detective working for a time-travelling police cold case team, has been named Crime Novel of the Year. British author Griffiths, whose real name is Dominica De Rosa, has been shortlisted for the prize 8 times. Burlesque the Musical has postponed its West End run until 2027, and it's delayed its UK tour. The stage production of the 2010 film was due to kick off its UK tour this weekend, but it won't now open until next month. And Grease star Didi Conn, who played Pink Lady Frenchie, says nobody working on the film had any idea it would become such a massive hit. The film was nominated for an Oscar and went on to become the highest grossing musical film at the time. Conn says it was the cast who proposed the idea of a sequel because they loved working on the film so much.

0: 1 week for Bare Naked Ladies. That is not a song to sing on karaoke. If you ever heard the lyrics to that, they are complicated. And prior to that, what a top tune. What a top tune for Friday, The Farm and Groovy Train. Remember the video for that with Harry Cross driving the train, the guy from Brookside? Yeah, you remember that. Linda's got in touch with us. Regular listener to The Breakfast Show is Linda. Good morning, sweetheart. How are you? You good? Yeah, thought you might be. She said, Dave, talking about chocolate bars, can I refer to you as a packet of biscuits, the radio station? Yeah, I suppose so, as long as we don't get into that old debate. What's your favourite biscuit? Mine's a Garibaldi. No. Mine's a Jaffa cake. Is that a biscuit or is it a cake? No, we're not going to go down that blooming wormhole. But do you know what? She's come up with a good suggestion. If Rother Radio was a packet of biscuits, it would be a packet of Hobnobs. Trustworthy, cheap and cheerful. Yeah, that's us. And good with a cup of tea or a cup of coffee. Yes, that ticks the box. Linda, I think you've got us taped there, sweetheart. Yes, yes. Other suggestions are around. And don't say, I knew this was coming. Andy the White Van Man, it's literally, it's popped up on my screen. Andy the White Van Man just text me, can you play me some Lionel Rich tea? Andy, get in the beer.
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0: Okay, it's just starting to pick up out there this morning. Just getting that little bit busier through the centre of Thorn this morning. You're around the lights at King Street and, of course, Fieldside as well. The M18, now that seems to be moving pretty well. Just watch out for that pinch spot at Junction 3 this morning. It's just starting to queue in both directions as you head off towards Great Yorkshire Way and Lakeside Way this morning. And also just getting busier around Junction 2, the interchange with the A1. Starting to queue northbound this morning and also starting just to move slowly as you head up towards Wandsworth this morning. Central Doncaster just starting to get that little bit busier around the racecourse roundabout this morning at the end of Ledger Way. Also just getting that little bit busier as you head down Bowlby Road this morning, heading down towards Trafford Way. So just watch out for that. York Road also picking up, particularly around the Danham Retail Park heading into town as well. Moving over the border, just getting that little bit busier in Rotherham. Rotherham this morning, particularly at Dalton as you head down towards the Mushroom Roundabout and its interchange with Herringford Valley Road. Also getting busier around the roundabouts, particularly at College Road this morning and also at Gickles. Just getting busier as well on Borchy Road, particularly as you head through Wickersley and up towards Bramley, and of course again across as you head through Hellaby and down towards Mulberry. That also applies the other way if you're coming from Hellaby into Rotherham as well. Just watch out around the interchange with Junction 1 of the M18. So just watch out for that. Sheffield just getting that little bit busier as well. Just a reminder, as you're heading down the parkway towards Derrick Dooley Way, you can't turn into Thurnival Road this morning. It is closed as you come off the Park Square roundabout. Don't go down Thurnival Road. It's closed from the Keys Hotel right across the interchange with Derrick Dooley Way and further afield as well. So just watch out for that this morning. Not too bad as you move around the roundabouts. Just getting busier though around the end of Ecclesall Road this morning at Moore Street. So just watch out for that. In the meantime, do let us know if you've seen something that you rely on this morning and you need the world to know about it. Give us a call. Jambuster line now open for your calls so we can tell the world about it right here on Rother Radio.
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0: I loved it, that slide of the piano at the end. Good stuff. Joe Cocker, Sheffield's Own, and Unchain My Heart. Prior to that, The Quo, and Rocking All Over the World. We're rocking right over South Yorkshire this morning. And of course, we are the home of the top 10 at 10. Where are we going this morning? On that, we're going to go back 30 years to a year we were performing at the European Championships. Yes, 1996 is the year. So listen out after 10 o'clock to take us up to the news at 9, though. It's Ian Dury.
1: Of Sudan and the gardens of Japan, from Milan

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1: The Prime Minister's in Manchester later to officially host his first meeting at Number 10 North. Andy Burnham will chair a gathering of the National Economic Council to discuss fiscal challenges as part of his commitment to move power out of Westminster.

0: London Mayor Sadiq Khan says he's been impressed with the new PM's first week.
1: It's really important for him to build on the record of Keir Starmer in terms of trying to fix the foundations. And I'm hoping over the course of the next few days and weeks, you'll see more policies from Andy showing he understands the challenges individuals, families and businesses face and respond to that accordingly.
0: The government says the UK is ready to defend itself after Iran claimed Britain would bear responsibility for allowing the US to use British airbases. Tehran have accused the UK of complicity in the crime of aggression and war crimes. It's after a 13th night of US airstrikes on Iran. The British Ministry of Defence says it still doesn't want to get drawn into a wider conflict. The teenager who carried out an attack at a dance class in Southport on July the 29th, 2024, killing three girls, has been moved to Broadmoor Psychiatric Hospital. Axel Rudakabana, who's now 19, will be treated as a patient rather than a prisoner. The government stressing it doesn't alter his 52-year jail sentence. Life satisfaction and belonging have fallen off a cliff for young people in England. That's what a think tank is warning, as less than half of young people feel satisfied with their lives. Connor Carlton is from the IPPR.
2: Other than home and school, they have very few other places that they can spend their time. We've seen that youth services have been slashed. We know that there's a recruitment and retention crisis in schools. Pupils are telling me that they have very few trusted adults and they have very few places where they can go to explore what it means to be a young person, to grow up and to play and learn.
0: Retail sales are up thanks to the hot weather and summer discounting. The Office for National Statistics say total sales increased by 1% in June, largely driven by people buying clothes and air conditioning units. And the Glasgow Commonwealth Games are underway. The opening ceremony took place at the Hydro Arena last night. More than 3,000 athletes will compete across 10 sports and 6 para sports. For On Radio News Hub, I'm Frankie Hairsine.
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4: Ahead of World Drowning Prevention Day, the National Water Safety Forum is bringing 130 organisations together to launch the UK's new drowning prevention strategy. Its chair, Professor Mike Tipton.
5: The 8,000 years of life lost annually in the UK is a public health disaster. The UK Drowning Prevention Strategy provides the blueprint for addressing this issue through education and other interventions that will move us towards zero drownings and a future where everyone in the UK can be safe in, on and around the water.
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0: In football transfer news, Elliot Anderson has declared Manchester City the Kings of Manchester after completing his £116 million move from Nottingham Forest. The England midfielder has signed a 5-year contract at the Etihad Stadium with the option of a further 12 months. Arsenal have completed the £34 million signing of Christoph Solis from Club Brugge. The Greece international has signed a 5-year contract with the Premier League champions and arrives as a replacement for Leandro Trossard following his departure to Besiktas. Meanwhile, Leeds look set to win the race for James Trafford after they entered advanced talks with Manchester City over the signing of the England goalkeeper. Anthony Joshua has sidestepped talk of Tyson Fury before his fight with Christian Prenger. Long-standing rival Fury takes on Marius Watch in Thailand later, and the bouts are being viewed as tune-up fights before an all-British blockbuster battle later in the year. And the Glasgow Commonwealth Games are underway. The opening ceremony took place at the Hydro Arena last night, which featured an appearance from the King and Queen stepping out of the TARDIS piloted by Sir Chris Hoy. More than 3,000 athletes will compete across 10 sports and 6 para sports.
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8: Okay, how's it faring out there this morning? Actually, not too bad. Things seem to be moving quite nicely through the county this morning. We'll start in Thorn, Fieldside in King Street, and moving really well, heading out towards the M18 and the 18 as well. That is moving really, really nicely down from Junction 6 at Thorn, past 5, the turn off for the M180 and Doncaster North services. Down through 4 on Thorpe, down towards 3, of course. That will get busy a little bit later on, as will Junction 2, which is the interchange with the A1. But right down to 1 this morning, all looking really good for drivers on the M18. A1, that's moving pretty nicely, heading up towards Wandsworth and then a little bit further afield as well. So let's take a look at Doncaster. All moving well this morning. We're around the town, racecourse roundabout looking good. York Street looking really good as well. Trafford Way and Ledger Way all moving quite nicely this morning. It's also looking good as you head down Ledger Way and along Bowlby Road as well, heading into town. So let's cross over the border into Rotherham. Looking good as you head down towards Thriver and then down, of course, towards the Mushroom Roundabout at Dalton in the centre of Rotherham. All good around the roundabouts, heading down from the St Anne's Roundabout right through to Ickles this morning and then along, of course, to Canclow as well. On Bowlby Road, that's moving pretty good up towards Bramley this morning and then across towards Hellaby and into Maltby. Central Sheffield looking good as well, moving quite nicely on the parkway this morning. Central Sheffield as well, the roundabouts right through to the university, looking pretty good. One place just to tell you about, Furnival Street, closed from the Keys Hotel just over towards the other side of Derek Dooley Way. With the exception of that, it's all looking good in Sheffield as well. Now, if you've seen something that we haven't told you about so far and you're reliant on the world knowing about, then the Jambuster line is open for your calls. Let us know about it and we'll tell the world about it in our next bulletin right here at Rother Radio.
3: 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Stuck in traffic? 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
8: It's not a bad one out there today. Actually, it looks like there's a fine and lodgy sunny day. Some overnight cloud starting to clear and burning away. It does return as hazy cloud a little bit later on, but it is going to stay dry and warm. Best of the sunshine across southern parts. Temperatures of 26 today.
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8: So looking good in Whiston and Woodhouse, Thorne and Totley, and right across South Yorkshire. It's sounding great here on Rother. Let's bring in the More Music Hour, kicking off this hour with Technotronic and Metro Station, right here on the county's favourite.
6: Now. Kicking off another hour of the best variety of hits across Rotherham and Sheffield.

Brilliant in Broomhill. Hot Stuff in Herdings. 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Love Music.

It's Friday morning here on the Bigger, Brighter Breakfast Show, and this is the More Music Hour. Long weeks of continuous hits that you know and love and you just can't help singing along to. We're going to put the real good and the feel good back into the next hour with lots of good songs, you know, the songs that you might not have heard in absolutely ages on the radio. Some songs that will make you go, oh, I've not heard this in quite a while. And some that you'll remember from the chart. And some old songs, some new songs, some silly love songs. In fact, everything that you want from a really local radio station. Songs like this, for instance.

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That should be long enough. 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

0: We're putting the feel good back into real good in your work day or your school day or whatever you have got planned for today. 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
5: There are two types of drive you can have on the motorway. One that feels like this.
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5: 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The difference is just a few little changes, like giving more space to the car in front or not hogging the middle lane, because being a little more considerate on the road actually reduces congestion and collisions, which transforms everyone's journey, so we all feel a little less and a lot more National Highways.
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Friday morning on the Bigger and Brighter one for South Yorkshire. This is Dave Nightingale and this is the More Music Hour. Lots of great music from four fantastic decades. Songs that you know and love and you just want to sing along to. A great way to spend your day in company with us between now and 10 o'clock. You're

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0: Well, some naysayers say there is no good local radio anymore. We are proving them wrong as we continue to play you a bigger variety of it right across South Yorkshire. We are Rother Radio. You've got the More Music Hour. I'm Dave Nightingale. Lovely to have your company this morning. Don't forget, they're coming your way after 11 o'clock this morning. It's a return of Jeff Webster, the man who puts you in the mood for food and brings you lunch with a punch. So that is all coming up. Coming up in 2 minutes, more great hits, putting the real good and feel good back into your day.
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3: Hi, my name's Jordan, and this September I'm taking on a 30-kilometre trek with suicide prevention charity Calm, alongside Danny Jones of McFly. I'm walking in memory of my brother Tyler, and because I believe nobody should ever feel like suicide is their only option. 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
6: Animals can't speak to drivers, but if they could, they would be asking us, telling us by the sounds of it, to put our litter and fruit waste in the bin. Because roadside litter kills an estimated 3 million animals every year. No wonder they sound miffed. So let's lend them a paw. Let's take our rubbish with us and bin it properly. National Highways. And what's that? They said thanks very much.
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7: I traversed a very long way down to see Simon. 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

One of those radio stations that just plays the same old 80s songs over and over and over again. We just play a bigger variety of hits for South Yorkshire, and that is why you're with us here on the More Music Hour. Yes, we are Rother Radio. We love to do that thing just slightly differently from the rest. And do you know what? We're great music for a manic Monday, a terrific Tuesday, a wonderful Wednesday, a top Thursday, and a Fab Friday.

Do you know what? 60 minutes definitely isn't in enough. Like, I could carry on all morning doing this, to be honest with you. But I've got to make sure that I bring you the top 10 at 10 after the news at 10 o'clock. And I can tell you, this morning's an absolute cracker. Everything's a musical surprise. And whatever time you turn on, whether it be daytime or nighttime, you'll always get the good stuff right here on the radio station with the biggest variety of hits. It's Rother Radio, and it sounds

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1: Andy Burnham is to host his first meeting at Number 10 North in Manchester. He'll chair a gathering of the National Economic Council, a cabinet committee which deals with economic challenges. The new site is at Heron House near Manchester's Albert Square, a building which is also home to GCHQ's Manchester and Northwest Hub. The PM says he's determined to devolve power away from Westminster.
2: And the whole purpose of Number 10 North is to put more power into every postcode in the land. How do we get power out of Whitehall and Westminster into the hands of people at a local level so that they can make a difference and turn things around?
1: The government says the UK is ready to defend itself after Iran claimed Britain would bear responsibility for allowing the US to use British bases. Tehran have accused the UK of complicity in the crime of aggression and war crimes. It's been confirmed that Southport killer Axel Rudakabana has been transferred from prison to Broadmoor Psychiatric Hospital. The Ministry of Justice is stressing that it does not alter his 52-year sentence.

0: Next Wednesday, it marks 2 years since the now 19-year-old carried out the attack, killing three girls. A social media ban for under-16s would let tech companies off the hook. That's the warning from former Deputy PM and Meta executive Nick Clegg. He says that it won't solve the problem and could push children to less safe corners of the internet. Young people's life satisfaction has plummeted in recent years. A think tank says fewer than half of 16 to 24-year-olds living in England feel satisfied with their lives nowadays. The IPPR pin it down to employment opportunities, lack of support in education, and general disconnect from communities. Connor Carlton is their spokesperson.
1: Children and young people are in desperate need of greater investment and greater support from across the board, from early years right through to 16. So what we're really calling for is investment in children and young people, investment in education to fix some of these issues.
0: And there's some more hot weather on the way with some heat health alerts issued in England across the weekend. Yellow alerts are now in place for the Midlands, east of England and south until 9 a.m. on Sunday. It's expected we could reach temperatures of the high 20s and potentially the 30s. From Radio News Hub, I'm Frankie Hersein.
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0: In football transfer news, Elliot Anderson has declared Manchester City the Kings of Manchester after completing his £116 million move from Nottingham Forest. The England midfielder has signed a 5-year contract at the Etihad Stadium with the option of a further 12 months. Arsenal have completed the £34 million signing of Christoph Solis from Club Brugge. The Greece international has signed a 5-year contract with the Premier League champions and arrives as a replacement for Leandro Trossard following his departure to Besiktas. Meanwhile, Leeds look set to win the race for James Trafford after they entered advanced talks with Manchester City over the signing of the England goalkeeper. Anthony Joshua has sidestepped talk of Tyson Fury before his fight with Christian Prenger. Long-standing rival Fury takes on Marius Watch in Thailand later, and the bouts are being viewed as tune-up fights before an all-British blockbuster battle later in the year. And the Glasgow Commonwealth Games are underway. The opening ceremony took place at the Hydro Arena last night, which featured an appearance from the King and Queen stepping out of the TARDIS piloted by Sir Chris Hoy. More than 3,000 athletes will compete across 10 sports and 6 parasports.
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5: One last look at that weather for today. A largely fine and sunny day with any overnight clouds to clearing. Warm sunshine gradually turning hazy through the afternoon, but staying dry the best of the sunshine across southern parts. Temperatures up to 26 degrees today across the four towns and county.
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5: Okay, the final top 10 at 10 of the week, and it's an absolute belter. We are going to go back 30 years to a year that we very nearly won Euro 96. So 96 is the year.
4: Now. Kicking off another hour of the best variety of hits across Rotherham and Sheffield. Back in time. The top 10 at 10. 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

0: Power Up to a song saying Don't Stop Moving was on its way down this week, down one place from last week's 8 to this week's 9 for Living Joy, and down 4 places from last week's 6 to this week's number 10. As we said right at the start of the hour, it was Euro 96. There was the proof. 3 Lions, Bedell and Skinner, and the Lightning Seed. So we've gone back 30 years to the songs you were going out and buying on the 24th of July 1996. These are the 10 biggest songs across South Yorkshire and this week. And on top of that, we're down. Play those top 10 songs in full. We're going to also play you 2 songs that were bubbling under positions 11 to 20, and I can tell you they're absolute corkers. But this next song was in this week at number 8, up 3 places. You'd already heard it if you were holidaying in Europe and you were doing the dance as well. Here come Los Del Rio and the Macarena.
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0: The first of two new entries on the chart this week. Straight in at 7 for Josh Wink and A Higher State of Consciousness. And up 3 places from last week's 11 to this week's number 8, Los Del Rio and the Macarena. Well, we're not the only show here on Rother to feature chart music. Just a reminder, Jeff Webster has got the number ones at 1 from 1 o'clock this afternoon. Every song and number one hit here in the UK. And don't forget, at the weekend, we also bring you Airplay 40, one of the fastest moving charts in British radio. Spencer James plays all 40 songs in full, and that's with you between 4 and 7 Sunday afternoon. So just a reminder to keep your ears out for those. We, in the meantime, will keep our ears out for positions 6 to 4. We've got those to play in 2 minutes' time. Plus, we'll take a look at those two songs bubbling under in positions 11 to 20. It's the Top 10 at 10, every Monday through Friday. We do it right here for you on the Bigger, Brighter Breakfast Show from Rother Radio, brought to you in association with these people.
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That second new entry on the chart this week, and the follow-up, of course, to Return of the Mac. It was straight in for Mark Morrison and Crazy. These are the songs that were making it big 30 years ago today. We're taking a look at the chart, the 24th of July, 1996. But time to break out of the top 10 and take a look at some of the songs bubbling under in positions 11 to 20. And we head down to a song which was dropping two places. Last week's 14, this week Umboza's Sunshine was sitting in the chart at

0: to my face.
1: One of the great songs of the year and one of the most memorable sing-along songs of the year. OMC, How Bizarre. It was up three places from last week's 22 to this week's 19, and down two places from last week's 14 to this week's 16. Prior to that, it was Umbosa and Sunshine. So we head to position number five. We're back in the top 10. As those numbers get smaller, those hits get bigger. And this was one of the big hits of the year. In fact, it peaked at number two. But this week, it was down one place for Underworld. You probably remember it featuring, of course, in Trainspotting. It is the classic Born Slippy.
2: 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The top 10 at 10. 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

0: who remembers it the first time round. Yes, I do as well. Peter Andre and Bubbler Rags, of course. Mysterious Girl, up one place from last week's five to this week's number four. Prior to that, Underworld. They were down this week from four to five, of course. And Born Slippy. Useless fact, incidentally, about Peter Andre. When he went into the jungle for I'm a Celebrity, and then that was re-released, by the time it got re-released, Bubbler Rags had quit music. He was working in a mobile phone shop. This is absolutely true. And then the song recharted. They had to buy him out of his contract to Peter Andre's record company so he could appear on Top of the Pops. Absolutely true. You go and check this out. I'm not lying. It's absolutely true. And I can safely say I've met Peter Andre, strangely, in one of the last places you would expect. Woolley Edge Service Station on the M1. He was playing in Barnsley that. Actually, he'd done a thing. What was the club in was it Pharaohs or was it Regent's Park? He'd done one of them anyway. And he'd come in for a quick bite to eat, and we got talking. What a really nice guy. He's always been a good one as Peter Andre. And honestly, what a really, really nice bloke he was. Right. Enough about me mixing with celebrities. Bet you think I just drive around with, like, Madonna in my car. I honestly, the only time I've driven around with Madonna in my car, she was on the CD player. Right, let's continue. The top three come next, right here on Rother Radio. It's the top 10 at 10, and it's from 1996. The songs of 30 years ago this week.
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0: Well, in 1996, there was much wailing and gnashing of teeth as Take That split up. And he was the first one to put his head above the parapet. That had been number one this week. It was down two places at number three for Gary Barlow. So by this time, we knew that we'd got a brand new number one song. And I can tell you, it was one of the hugest songs of the 1990s. We're going to play it in just a moment. Before that, though, this song was holding its own at two. The Fugees, Killing Me Softly.
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1: And at 5, Underworld and Born Slippy. At 4, Peter Andre and Bubba Ranks and Mysterious Girl. At 3, Gary Barlow and Forever Love. And you've just heard of it too, the Fugees and Killing Me Softly, which meant we got a brand new number one. And what a number one it was. It was the Spice Girls and Wannabe. And that's a top 10 at 10 from 96. And that is me done on the Bigger Brighter Breakfast Show for the week. I'm back on Monday at 7. Jeff is next. Have a brilliant weekend. I'm Big Dave. Thanks for listening. Whatever you're up to tonight, have a nice night.
0: 10 at 10, Rother Radio. 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Yo!

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1: The Prime Minister's in Manchester later to officially host his first meeting at Number 10 North. Andy Burnham will chair a gathering of the National Economic Council to discuss fiscal challenges as part of his commitment to move power out of Westminster. London Mayor Sadiq Khan says he's been impressed with the new PM's first week.
2: It's really important for him to build on the record of Keir Starmer in terms of trying to fix the foundations. And I'm hoping over the course of the next few days and weeks, you'll see more policies from Andy showing he understands the challenges individuals, families and businesses face and respond to that accordingly.
1: The lawyer representing the families of three girls murdered by Axel Ruda Cabana say he's trying to manipulate the system. It's after the now 19-year-old was moved to Broadmoor Psychiatric Hospital. The Prison Officers Association have also raised similar concerns. Next Wednesday marks 2 years since the attack. A former Deputy Prime Minister is warning that the under-16 social media ban will push kids to apps that are much less safe. Sir Nick Clegg, who has also met as President of Global Affairs, says it will stop companies from actually tackling the problems on their sites too. Last month, the government announced a ban on apps like Instagram, Snapchat and YouTube for young people. Elsewhere, life satisfaction for young people has plummeted in recent years. A think tank says fewer than half of 16 to 24-year-olds living in England feel satisfied with their lives nowadays. Connor Carlton is from the IPPR.
3: Funding for youth services and youth centres slashed over the last 15-16 years. We've seen schools stretched. We have a teacher recruitment and retention crisis, which means teachers are simply not present enough to be able to do some of the more pastoral aspects of their role that they would have been able to do.

0: 20 years ago.
1: We're expecting some more hot weather in England over the weekend. A yellow heat health alert is now in place across the Midlands and the South. It comes as drought was declared in North Wales following record dry conditions. And the Glasgow Commonwealth Games are underway. The opening ceremony took place at the Hydro Arena last night, which began with the King and Queen stepping out of the TARDIS, piloted by Sir Chris Hoy and actor Greg McHugh. From Radio News Hub, I'm Frankie Hersine.
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1: In football transfer news, Elliot Anderson has declared Manchester City the Kings of Manchester after completing his £116 million move from Nottingham Forest. The England midfielder has signed a five-year contract at the Etihad Stadium with the option of a further 12 months. Arsenal have completed the £34 million signing of Christoph Solis from Club Brugge. The Greece international has signed a five-year contract with the Premier League champions and arrives as a replacement for Leandro Trossard following his departure to Besiktas. Meanwhile, Leeds look set to win the race for James Trafford after they entered advanced talks with Manchester City over the signing of the England goalkeeper. Anthony Joshua has sidestepped talk of Tyson Fury before his fight with Christian Prenger. Long-standing rival Fury takes on Marius Watch in Thailand later, and the bouts are being viewed as tune-up fights before an all-British blockbuster battle later in the year. And the Glasgow Commonwealth Games are underway. The opening ceremony took place at the Hydro Arena last night, which featured an appearance from the King and Queen stepping out of the TARDIS piloted by Sir Chris Hoy. More than 3,000 athletes will compete across 10 sports and 6 parasports.
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5: Dry day today, sunny day too. It will be warm tonight, staying dry tonight, mostly clear skies. Patchy cloud for Saturday, sunny spells in the morning with some showers moving in late morning into the afternoon. So that's that for you. Hi, good morning. Well, what can I tell you? Some great tunes on the way. That I know all DJs say it, but I think I mean it. I do. And also, it's More Music Friday, so we're going to cram them in.
4: Now, kicking off another hour of the best variety of hits across Rotherham and

And that's where it ends. That's where that story ends. And Sundays and Maxi Priest too. Hope things are okay with you on this Friday. And whatever plans you have for the weekend, maybe you have none, whatever. And of course, if you work in the weekend, hi, thank you for listening to Rob the Radio here. He's a cast of thousands on this. I can't be bothered reading it all out.

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0: It's today, by the way, Hillsborough Park in Sheffield, Tram Lines Festival. Yeah, it is the biggest music festival, returns with a major headline, artist, emerging talent, the whole lot. You can imagine it, food, drink, the whole lot's though, great atmosphere. And it's on 24th to the 26th, that's Hillsborough Park in Sheffield. So if you're going down there, have a great day.
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0: So, I was only thinking about when I was off in school, the school holidays and everything. Fantastic time, because you get about 6 weeks off, a day and everything. We used to play out, go out on our bikes for the day and all sorts of stuff. But I remember the worst bit about the summer holidays is seeing posters up in shop windows saying back to school posters. Constant reminder, thinking, oh my God.
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2: Film fans have had their first look at US actor Johnny Depp as Ebenezer Scrooge. The 63-year-old's been transformed for an adaptation of A Christmas Carol simply called Ebenezer. The film is obviously out at Christmas. The Frozen People by Ellie Griffiths, which follows a detective working for a time-travelling police cold case team, has been named Crime Novel of the Year. British author Griffiths, whose real name is Dominica De Rosa, has been shortlisted for the prize 8 times. Burlesque the Musical has postponed its West End run until 2027, and it's delayed its UK tour. The stage production of the 2010 film was due to kick off its UK tour this weekend, but it won't now open until next month. And Grease star Didi Conn, who played Pink Lady Frenchie, says nobody working on the film had any idea it would become such a massive hit. The film was nominated for an Oscar and went on to become the highest grossing musical film at the time. Conn says it was the cast who proposed the idea of a sequel because they loved working on the film so much.
1: 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Wake up.

0: Want to get in touch with... 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
0: The texts are flying in.

0: I was only thinking about this. This is, I was going to say yesterday. This is tomorrow, by the way, the 25th and the 26th of July. We'll be talking about Skills Out for Summer, Rotherham Civic Theatre, and it's a showcase celebrating the end of the school year with music, dance, performances from talented local youngsters. Wow, that sounds great, that. So it's on tomorrow, and, the 25th, the 26th, Rotherham's Civic Theatre, Skills Out for Summer. Sounds great, that.
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0: a happy song. Yeah, yeah, yeah. Lady Gaga for you. And also Hot Chocolate too. So don't forget, as I said, we normally do spot the lyric, but that's Monday to Thursday. On a Friday, we're going to cram in the tunes. More music Friday. No doubt about that. Got the latest weather on the way too for South Yorkshire. So stay here. Don't forget to drive time. If everybody's heading off for the weekend there, we'll find out about it on the cameras. So that's the Rother Radio drive time show across South Yorkshire. So if there's any problems, we'll spot it on the cameras. So make sure you're there. And don't forget, later we've got number ones at 1 p.m. and then at 2 o'clock it's non-stop hits. And then, of course, as I said, the big drive time show. Any offers on for all kinds of vouchers, including Flamingo Land, the list goes on. All you have to do is get on this, rotherradio.co.uk, and click on vouchers. 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Right, repeat myself here. I've got the weather for you soon. Find out what's going on the weekend.
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1: Andy Burnham is to host his first meeting at Number 10 North in Manchester. He will chair a gathering of the National Economic Council, a cabinet committee which deals with economic challenges. It's part of his commitment to move power out of Westminster. Next, the lawyer representing the families of three girls murdered by Axel Rudakabana in Southport says he's trying to manipulate the system. Frankie Hairsine has more.
2: It's after the now 19-year-old was moved to Broadmoor Psychiatric Hospital. He'll now be treated as a patient rather than a prisoner, but the government's stressing it does not alter his 52-year jail sentence. The Prison Officers Association have also raised similar concerns. Next Wednesday marks 2 years since the attack.
1: Spain's government has declared a national emergency after wildfires forced the evacuation of 10,000 people in the central region of Madrid. Meanwhile, in southern France, tens of thousands fled their homes to escape two major blazes. Here, there's some more hot weather on the way, with some heat health alerts issued in England across the weekend. Yellow alerts are now in place for the Midlands, east of England and south until 9 a.m. on Sunday. It's expected we could reach temperatures of high 20s and potentially the 30s. A young girl is the first UK patient to have eye surgery that could stop sight loss. 11-year-old Catherine Lestrange was diagnosed with a rare genetic condition as a baby that could have left her blind, but she's just had a new gene therapy to improve her sight. Dr. Kumaran, who performed her procedure, explains how it works.
3: The part of the eye that's affected is called the retina, which is at the back, and it's the cells, the light-sensitive cells at the back of the eye that switch off. And so the aim is by giving a healthy copy of the gene, it protects those cells.
1: And Jurgen Klopp has been confirmed as Germany's new head coach on a 4-year contract. The former Liverpool manager replaces Julian Nagelsmann, who resigned after a disappointing World Cup exit. That's the latest from Radio News Hub. I'm Tanita Sims.
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2: In football transfer news, Elliot Anderson has declared Manchester City the Kings of Manchester after completing his £116 million move from Nottingham Forest. The England midfielder has signed a five-year contract at the Etihad Stadium with the option of a further 12 months. Arsenal have completed the £34 million signing of Christoph Solis from Club Brugge. The Greece international has signed a five-year contract with the Premier League champions and arrives as a replacement for Leandro Trossard following his departure to Besiktas. Meanwhile, Leeds look set to win the race for James Trafford after they entered advanced talks with Manchester City over the signing of the England goalkeeper. Anthony Joshua has sidestepped talk of Tyson Fury before his fight with Christian Prenger. Long-standing rival Fury takes on Marius Watch in Thailand later, and the bouts are being viewed as tune-up fights before an all-British blockbuster battle later in the year. And the Glasgow Commonwealth Games are underway. The opening ceremony took place at the Hydro Arena last night, which featured an appearance from the King and Queen stepping out of the TARDIS piloted by Sir Chris Hoy. More than 3,000 athletes will compete across 10 sports and 6 parasports.
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3: Well, it's going to be a very nice day, really. Warm and dry, sunny day. Staying dry tonight, too. Everything will be okay. But what about Saturday? Sunny spells tomorrow morning with some showers moving in late morning in the afternoon. Drier for the evening, so some rain. Right, hi to you. Happy weekend. I know it's only Friday, but we're like heading towards it, aren't we? Jax Jones, Yola, Bruno Mars, and Westlife, if you want to check it out and stay.
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By gourmet, I must admit today, I've definitely got that Friday feeling. I mean, I really have got that Friday feeling. I'm in a mood, you know, go out later, a few drinks and all that. As he used to say when I was about in my 20s, go out and get bevied and all that crazy days. Right, shall we play What We Do? Love local, love music. This is What We Do Best, yeah? Bruno Mars, When I Was Your Man. 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
1: Proud to be local. Bleedless, Maltby, Meadow Hall. Love local. Love music. 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

0: Guess what? Guess what? If you stay here, if you stay here now, after all this, we've got Divine Comedy on the way. National Express.
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0: So it certainly is more Music Friday here. Going to come into tunes, believe me. Guess what? Let's delve into this, though, first.
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2: Film fans have had their first look at US actor Johnny Depp as Ebenezer Scrooge. The 63-year-old's been transformed for an adaptation of a Christmas carol simply called Ebenezer. The film is obviously out at Christmas. The Frozen People by Ellie Griffiths, which follows a detective working for a time-travelling police cold case team, has been named Crime Novel of the Year. British author Griffiths, whose real name is Dominica De Rosa, has been shortlisted for the prize 8 times. Burlesque the Musical has postponed its West End run until 2027 and it's delayed its UK tour. The stage production of the 2010 film was due to kick off its UK tour this weekend, but it won't now open until next month. And Grease star Didi Conn, who played Pink Lady Frenchie, says nobody working on the film had any idea it would become such a massive hit. The film was nominated for an Oscar and went on to become the highest grossing musical film at the time. Conn says it was the cast who proposed the idea of a sequel because they loved working on the film so much.
1: The best variety of hits through the workday. 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

0: Guess what? The police want to entertain you in a moment. You stay here, and they'll be here with Roxanne. Hey!
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And I'll try. 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There we go. Brother Beyond. Right, time for number ones at 1 p.m. Hang around here. 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
1: The whole purpose of Number 10 North is to put more power into every postcode in the land. 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
2: Andy Burnham's devolution drive begins today. I'm Frankie Hairsine and you're listening to the Lunchtime News programme from Radio News Hub. Also on the show today, concerns raised after the Southport killer was moved to a psychiatric hospital. A new strategy to reduce drowning deaths. Why is today's youth aren't feeling satisfied in life? And we'll look at the latest sports news. But first, a look at today's other top stories with Georgia Lee.
3: The government says the UK is ready to defend itself after Iran claimed Britain would bear responsibility for allowing the US to use British bases. Tehran have accused the UK of complicity in the crime of aggression and war crimes. The UK is facing a fresh 10% tariff on its goods by Donald Trump. They're part of a new measure on 60 countries, which the US president claims isn't doing enough to tackle forced labour. And we're expecting some more hot weather in England over the weekend. A yellow heat health alert is now in place across the Midlands and the South.
2: Our top story today, the new Prime Minister is hosting his first meeting at Number 10 North today, all based on taking power out of Westminster. Liz Whittaker has more.
4: Andy Burnham's drive for devolution gets underway today, promising to take decision-making away from London.
1: And the whole purpose of Number 10 North is to put more power into every postcode in the land. How do we get power out of Whitehall and Westminster? Into the hands of people at a local level so that they can make a difference and turn things around.
4: Today, he'll chair a meeting of the National Economic Council, a committee designed to respond to economic challenges. From now on, he'll work from the Manchester site once a week during his premiership, but it's not just in England. He's now held meetings with leaders in Scotland and Wales, both elected nationalist parties in the latest elections. They want more power in their countries too. Here's Scottish First Minister John Swinney.
5: The Prime Minister acknowledges and accepts that Westminster has failed many parts of the United Kingdom and has failed Scotland. And out of that comes a discussion about where power should lie. And the Prime Minister gave me the assurance that as part of that dialogue, he won't seek to put powers over the heads of the Scottish Government, that he will engage with us on that question. And I welcome that.
4: And Wales's First Minister, Rhinab Iorwerth, also says talks with the PM went well.
6: This was a really important opportunity for me to lay out those areas on which I want to cooperate on moving the

0: story of devolution forward, the powers that we need to represent the people of Wales better, the funding flexibilities and fairness that we need to make sure that we have a firm footing for all that we do.
1: He also added he's looking forward to working with him.
0: Now, I sense an eagerness to engage positively from the Prime Minister too, and that's the basis on which I will be taking this relationship forward.
1: Back in England, Number 10 North will operate out of Heron House in central Manchester for the time being, with a longer-term base thought to be under construction.
2: Next up today, Southport killer Axel Rudikabban has been moved to a psychiatric hospital and a number of people are raising concerns. Holly Hughes joins me now to tell us more. So Holly, why has this happened?
3: Well, Frankie, we don't know exactly why, but offenders who present an increased risk and cannot be managed safely in prison because of mental disorders can be moved to a psychiatric unit. Rudikabban has been moved to Broadmoor. That's the oldest of the UK's three high-security hospitals, which has held some of the most high-profile killers. Now, the government have stressed this won't affect his 52-year sentence, but he will now be treated more as a patient than a prisoner.
2: So what has the reaction been to this then?
3: Well, Chris Walker, the lawyer representing the families of the three girls who were murdered, say that Rudikabban is trying to manipulate the system. He says it's especially devastating given we're coming up on the 2-year anniversary of the murders next Wednesday. The Prison Officers Association have raised similar concerns. They also say he could get benefits funded by the taxpayer. But the junior housing minister has said she hopes he won't qualify and has called for him to return to prison as soon as possible.
2: Thanks, Holly. Still to come, we hear about a new plan to stop accidental drowning. What's making the youth today unhappy? And some big international football news. More on that in the sport.
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2: 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You're listening to the Lunchtime News programme from Radio News Hub. Next up today, following a series of tragedies during recent heatwaves, more than 130 organisations and members of affected families have joined forces to create a new UK-wide strategy to reduce accidental drowning deaths. The new UK Drowning Prevention Strategy, published by the National Water Safety Forum, outlines what needs to be done to ensure everyone can enjoy water safely. Mark Hugh spoke to Chair of the National Water Safety Forum, Mike Tipton.
7: It's critical. The 8,000 years of life lost annually in the UK is an ongoing public health disaster. The Drowning Prevention Strategy provides the blueprint for trying to address this issue through data-driven campaigns, education and communications, as well as research and policy. And it'll move us towards zero drownings and a future where everyone in the UK can be safe in, on and around the water.
8: Mike, what are the key elements of the strategy?
7: It's based on the core values of collaboration across the 130 members of the National Water Safety Forum, as well as equity, compassion, and informed action. With regard to the last of these, the projects proposed within the strategy are based on data collected annually that tell us who drowns where and often why. And without this information, it's impossible to direct, focus, and optimize drowning prevention interventions, which we'll do through ongoing communications, campaigns, education, and policy initiatives.
8: What do you hope it achieves?
7: Well, we're desperate to move towards zero drownings and a future where everyone in the UK can be safe in, on and around the water, as well as enjoy it. We want fewer families to experience the devastation of drowning. We want the current large loss of potential within our communities to be reduced. I mean, every drowning is a tragedy and many are preventable. This strategy turns shared concern into coordinated action, bringing organisations and affected families together to help save lives.
2: Next up today, young people aren't feeling satisfied in life. That's coming from a new study from a leading think tank. They say growing up in England has become more pressured, more isolating and less enjoyable. Tanita Sims has the story.
1: Just 44% of people aged 16 to 24 are satisfied with their lives these days, down from 62% in 2010. The Institute for Public Policy Research also found the figure gets worse for those in England's most deprived areas, with just over a third saying they were feeling satisfied.
9: We've seen that youth services have been slashed. We know that there's a recruitment and retention crisis in schools. Pupils are telling me that they have very few trusted adults and they have very few places where they can go to explore what it means to be a young person, to grow up and to play and learn.
1: That's Connor Carlton from the IPPR. They say the government needs to provide better support.
9: Children and young people are in desperate need of greater investment and greater support from across the board, from early years right through to 16. So what we're really calling for is investment in children and young people, investment in education, to fix some of these issues.
1: A lack of jobs is also considered one of the major causes behind a dissatisfied generation. Earlier this year, a report suggested more than 1 million people were not in education, employment or training. The IPPR says fewer and fewer young people feel safe, supported or connected to the place around them.
2: Finally, let's take a look at the sport with Jules Utybridge.
10: Jurgen Klopp has been confirmed as Germany's new head coach on a four-year contract. The former Liverpool manager replaces Julian Nagelsmann, who resigned after a disappointing World Cup exit, ending with a penalty shootout loss to Paraguay in the last 32. Elliot Anderson has declared Manchester City the Kings of Manchester after completing his £116 million move from Nottingham Forest. In other transfer news, Arsenal secured the signing of Christos Zoulis from Club Bruges for £34 million. Bouncy Joshua sidestepped talk of Tyson Fury before his fight with Christian Pringer. Long-standing rival Fury takes on Marish Vash in Thailand later, and the bouts are being viewed as a tune-up before an all-British blockbuster battle later in the year.
2: Now let's take a look at the weather before we go. A dry day across England and Wales, feeling warm too, especially towards the southeast. Cloudy across Northern Ireland and Scotland with some patchy rain too, but brighter spells at times, highs today of 28 degrees Celsius. Now that's all from me this week. I'm Frankie Hersine and you've been listening to the Lunchtime News Programme from Radio News Hub. Have a great afternoon.
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1: A dry day across England and Wales, feeling warm too, especially towards the southeast. Cloudier across Scotland though, with some patchy rain too. Highs of 28 degrees Celsius.
11: Now, kicking off another hour of the best variety of hits across Rotherham and Sheffield. Love local. Love music. Number one

0: rather be.
1: 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We are.

0: EM.
1: Oh, we love it, yeah. A bit of old school there to kick it off. Connor's shop, and also we got the weekend on the way. And Bucks Fizz too, who was regular at one point to the number one spot after the Eurovision winner. Right, this is number ones at 1 p.m. I just hope you can stay with me, Jeff Webster here, playing some great tunes like this band now. The Weekend, great band.

0: Don't forget then, the next song that I'm going to play was in the charts, got to number one, November 1981. For many years, don't we?
1: Number one's at one with Flamingoland, Yorkshire's best family day out. Book your tickets at flamingoland.co.uk. 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

0: So hey, whilst we're on the aisle that is sponsored by Flamingo Land, don't forget half price tickets here. 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

0: Just to tell you, by the way, who compiles the top 40 nowadays? The UK top 40 by a company called OCC. 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That's a company called OCC that is doing our top 40.
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0: Hey, it's been sexist. It's been sexist there. Blame it on the weatherman. What about the weather lady and all that stuff? Come on now. Bewitched here at Rother Radio. Now, don't forget what's happening. We've got non-stop hits at 2. Then if there's problems, anybody going away for the weekend, which will happen in this weather, we'll find out about it on the cameras. That's our drive time show. That's at 3 p.m. today. So if you want to know, there we go. Guess how many copies this song sold? 1.5 million copies in its first week. 1.5 million. And guess who it was? It was the Backstreet Boys.
1: Number one's at one. With Flamingoland, Yorkshire's best family day out. Book your tickets at flamingoland.co.uk. We are Rother Radio.

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1: Andy Burnham says he wants to get Britain open again as he opened a new headquarters for the Centre of Government in Manchester.
2: Two of places all over the country. To get on in life, you had to leave where you were because things weren't here. The country's always been a little like that, hasn't it? That opportunity has not been evenly spread.
1: The Prime Minister is expected to work at Number 10 North at Heron House once a week during his premiership as part of his move to push power out of Westminster. He's described opening the new base as the best day of his life. Next, the lawyer representing the families of three girls murdered by Axel Rudakabana in Southport says he's trying to manipulate the system. It's after the now 19-year-old was moved to Broadmoor Psychiatric Hospital. The Prison Officers Association have also raised concerns. Next Wednesday marks 2 years since the attack. R&B singer Chris Brown has pleaded guilty to a fray after a confrontation at a Mayfair club in 2023. The 37-year-old had been due to face a jury trial on October 26th after pleading not guilty in June last year to a charge of assault occasioning actual bodily harm. These charges have now been discontinued and he will be sentenced on October 26th for the affray charge. A young girl is the first patient in the UK to have eye surgery that will stop sight loss. 11-year-old Catherine Lestrange was diagnosed with a rare genetic condition which could have left her blind as a teenager. Dr. Coomeran tells us about how accessible this treatment will be for others.
3: This treatment is specific to the BBS10 gene and we'll have to learn more about it. And as we learn more about it, the hope is that we'll be able to offer it to more children in the future.
1: And Jürgen Klopp is Germany's new head coach on a 4-year contract. The former Liverpool manager replaces Julian Nagelsmann, who resigned after a disappointing World Cup exit. That's the latest from Radio News Hub. I'm Tanita Sims.
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5: In football transfer news, Elliot Anderson has declared Manchester City the Kings of Manchester after completing his £116 million move from Nottingham Forest. The England midfielder has signed a 5-year contract at the Etihad Stadium with the option of a further 12 months. Arsenal have completed the £34 million signing of Christoph Solis from Club Brugge. The Greece international has signed a 5-year contract with the Premier League champions and arrives as a replacement for Leandro Trossard following his departure to Besiktas. Meanwhile, Leeds look set to win the race for James Trafford after they entered advanced talks with Manchester City over the signing of the England goalkeeper. Anthony Joshua has sidestepped talk of Tyson Fury before his fight with Christian Prenger. Long-standing rival Fury takes on Marius Watch in Thailand later, and the bouts are being viewed as tune-up fights before an all-British blockbuster battle later in the year. And the Glasgow Commonwealth Games are underway. The opening ceremony took place at the Hydro

0: Arena last night, which featured an appearance from the King and Queen stepping out of the TARDIS piloted by Sir Chris Hoy. More than 3,000 athletes will compete across 10 sports and 6 parasports.
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2: Going to be clear and quite hot today, right the way through into the evening, lows around 23 through the afternoon. Tomorrow's looking a bit cooler, bit of rain in the early hours, but dry most of the day and highs of 25. Right now, 26 is your high in Canclow and Brex, and over here at Rother Radio. I'm back. Welcome to your afternoon show with me, Matt Smith. We've got some of the best variety of hits for South Yorkshire for you right the way through to four. 3 weeks away, I'm going to be really rusty this afternoon, aren't I? First up, it's an old favourite, S Club 7.
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0: Gabrielle here on your Rother Radio Afternoon Show with me, Matt Smith. Still plenty more to come, including Pitbull, Boyzone, and much more, right after this.
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Boyzone here on your Rother Radio afternoon show. So I feel I should probably address the elephant in the room here that I've been away for the last few shows. I've just taken a bit of time away from things to relax and get back to being me again. Modern life is definitely stressful, and it's a good idea, I think, to try and make some time for yourself if you can. You know, whether that's having a long break away, a day trip, or just putting things on hold for a few hours, going for a walk around the park, doing a hobby or something, really does do you the world of good. Been listening to a lot of new music as well while I've been away, you know, broaden my horizons and all that. I've found some real gems, which I'll try and pepper in over the next few weeks if we have them. Right, time for another record, I think. Look at me, record. It's all digital now. Marshmello and Portugal the Man.

0: It's Rother Radio and Jake Shears with Too Much Music. You can never have too much music. Keep it coming, I say, and we will, right after this.
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Brand new heavies and Midnight at the Oasis here on your Rother Radio afternoon show. Coming up to three now, which means it's almost time for your latest headlines. I'll be back after that right the way through to four with some more of the very best hits for South Yorkshire for you. Up next though, it's Kiss and Crazy Crazy Nights. Whoa!

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1: Andy Burnham has opened a new headquarters for the Centre of Government in Manchester.
2: Not all places have felt that they're part of the national story, and that is what this government is going to work every single day to change. And that is what Number 10 North is all about.
1: The Prime Minister is expected to work at Number 10 North once each week during his premiership as part of his move to push power out of Westminster. Next, Spain's government has declared a national emergency after wildfires forced the evacuation of 10,000 people in the central region of Madrid. Meanwhile, in southern France, tens of thousands of people have fled their homes to escape two major blazes. The lawyer representing the families of three girls murdered by Axel Ruder Cabana in Southport says he's trying to manipulate the system. Frankie Hairsine has more.
3: The teenager who carried out an attack at a dance class in Southport on July the 29th, 2024, has been moved to Broadmoor Psychiatric Hospital. The now 19-year-old will be treated as a patient rather than a prisoner, but the government's stressing it does not alter his 52-year jail sentence. The Prison Officers Association have also raised concerns. Next Wednesday, it marks 2 years since the attack.
1: R&B singer Chris Brown has pleaded guilty to a fray after a confrontation at a London club in 2023. The 37-year-old had been due to face a jury trial on October 26th after pleading not guilty in June last year to a charge of assault occasioning actual bodily harm. These charges have now been discontinued and he will be sentenced on October 26th instead for the affray charge. Four men in their 20s have died after a car crashed into a lamppost in Merseyside. Two 23-year-old men, a man aged 24 and a man aged 26 died in the crash in the early hours this morning. The car had been travelling from Liverpool towards Knowsley. And we're expecting some more hot weather in England over the weekend. A yellow heat health alert is now in place across the Midlands and the South. Temperatures should reach the high 20s and even the 30s. That's the latest from Radio News Hub. I'm Tanita Sims.
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5: Ahead of World Drowning Prevention Day, the National Water Safety Forum is bringing 130 organisations together to launch the UK's new drowning prevention strategy. Its chair, Professor Mike Tipton.
6: The 8,000 years of life lost annually in the UK is a public health disaster. The UK Drowning Prevention Strategy provides the blueprint for addressing this issue through education and other interventions that will move us towards zero drownings and a future where everyone in the UK can be safe in, on and around the water.
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3: In football transfer news, Elliot Anderson has declared Manchester City the Kings of Manchester after completing his £116 million move from Nottingham Forest. The England midfielder has signed a five-year contract at the Etihad Stadium with the option of a further 12 months. Arsenal have completed the £34 million signing of Christoph Solis from Club Brugge. The Greece international has signed a five-year contract with the Premier League champions and arrives as a replacement for Leandro Trossard following his departure to Besiktas. Meanwhile, Leeds look set to win the race for James Trafford after they entered advanced talks with Manchester City over the signing of the England goalkeeper. Anthony Joshua has sidestepped talk of Tyson Fury before his fight with Christian Prenger. Long-standing rival Fury takes on Marius Watch in Thailand later, and the bouts are being viewed as tune-up fights before an all-British blockbuster battle later in the year. And the Glasgow Commonwealth Games are underway. The opening ceremony took place at the Hydro Arena last night, which featured an appearance from the King and Queen stepping out of the TARDIS piloted by Sir Chris Hoy. More than 3,000 athletes will compete across 10 sports and 6 parasports.
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7: It's going to be clear and quite hot today, right the way into the evening, lows around 23 through the afternoon. Tomorrow's looking a bit cooler, bit of rain in the early hours, but dry most of the day and highs of 25. Right now, 26 is your high at Whiston and Parkgate, and over here at Rother Radio.

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0: Paloma Faith picking up the pieces here on your Rother Radio afternoon show. Still plenty more to come from Kelly Clarkson, the script, and more right after this.
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Script here on Rother Radio. Before that, Kelly Clarkson. So, got much on this weekend? It's looking like it's going to be quite a nice one to get out once again. I mean, I've got my plans already, but they do mean I'm bundled into my shed wiring up some robots for an upcoming charity event. Been putting it off for long enough now just because, hot soldering irons aren't fun to be in the same room as when it's hot already. But I think I've procrastinated long enough. For anyone not doing that this weekend, and to be honest with you, I'd be surprised if you were, we've got plenty on in the local area. Sheffield by the Seaside up at the Peace Gardens through to the end of August, tramlines this weekend as well up at Hillsborough Park, and there's also a Schools Out for Summer showcase at the Rotherham Civic with performances from talented local youngsters. Details and more events on our website. Let's go into the song going now. It's Celeste.

0: such a good driving song, that. That's Golden Earring with Radar Love. Before that, Take That and You're a Superstar here on your Rother Radio Afternoon Show. Still more to come from Kool & the Gang and REM straight after this.
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REM with Losing My Religion here on your Rother Radio Afternoon Show. Before that, Kool & The Gang with Get Down On It. Going up to four now, which means it's almost time for me to say goodbye for another week. Wayne's up next with your big drive home after your latest headlines on the hour. I'll be back next Friday. Thank you as always for joining me, and I'll leave you with Blur.

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1: Andy Burnham has officially opened the Northern Nerve Centre of his new government. Number 10 North, based in Manchester, is part of a move to push power out of Westminster. He's chairing a meeting of his National Economic Council at the new site and says it's a significant step forward.
2: Two of places all over the country, to get on in life, you had to leave where you were because things weren't here. And the country's always been a little like that. Opportunity has not been evenly spread around the country.
1: The lawyer representing the victims of Southport killer Axel Ruda Cabana say he's trying to manipulate the system. The 19-year-old's been moved to Broadmoor Psychiatric Hospital. It comes just ahead of the second anniversary of the attack in which three young girls were killed. Four men have died after their car crashed into a lamppost on Merseyside. The victims, all in their 20s, were killed as the car was travelling from Liverpool towards Knowsley. Singer Chris Brown's pleaded guilty to a fray after a confrontation at a London nightclub. The 37-year-old had been due to face a jury trial for the 2023 assault, but those charges have now been discontinued and he will be sentenced for a fray in October. Police have intercepted a vehicle carrying a bomb close to the Irish border. The device, which has been described as significant, was discovered during an operation targeting dissident Republicans. Garda Commissioner Justin Kelly says it's a troubling find.
3: A small amount of people involved, but very motivated, and they do have the ability to do engineering in relation to explosive devices. So, you know, unfortunately, this is something that we will have to deal with for some time to come.
1: French authorities have ordered the evacuation of the entire Cap Ferret Peninsula. Wildfires are continuing to ravage the tourism destination west of Bordeaux, with tens of thousands of people being evacuated. Officials say blazes have destroyed almost 25,000 acres of land. And Jurgen Klopp is Germany's new head coach. That's the latest from Radio News Hub. I'm David Hall.
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5: Jurgen Klopp has been confirmed as Germany's new head coach on a four-year contract. The former Liverpool manager replaces Julian Nagelsmann, who resigned after the World Cup penalty shootout exit to Paraguay in the last 32. Meanwhile, it doesn't look as though Pep Guardiola is to become the next manager of the Italian men's national team. It's reported he's turned down the role for family reasons. Elliot Anderson says he can't wait to get started at Manchester City after completing his £160 million move from Nottingham Forest. The midfielder has told the Manchester City's social media channels he's looking forward to wearing the shirt of one of his idols.
6: I think Kevin De Bruyne is someone who I've hugely looked up to over the past 7 or 8 years. I've always grown up through the academy at Newcastle. I've always wanted to play like him, and to be sat here on in the team that he was doing it for is so special.
5: And on the first full day of competition at the Commonwealth Games in Glasgow, Adam Ramsay-Petey shrugged off a bizarre delay to power through to the semi-finals of the men's 100 metres breaststroke event.
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8: The A628 Willard Pass is closed in both directions between the A616 at the Flouch roundabout and the A57 at Hollingworth due to a Moorland fire. They're saying it's going to be closed until at least Monday. In Sheffield, Granville Road is closed between Granville Street and Castle Croft Drive. Attercliffe Road is also closed between Worksop Road and Staniforth Road until November. You can't travel inbound towards City, but you can travel outbound. In Rotherham, Treton Lane between Treton and Catcliffe is closed in both directions near to Mill Road, with quite a lengthy diversion in place there. And in Whiston, Wurry Goose Lane is closed in both directions between Cowrakes Lane and Greystones Road. If you spot anything else on your travels when it's safe and legal, give our Jambusters team a call.
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1: Cloudy overnight, but it should stay mainly dry with lows down to around 13 degrees Celsius. Tomorrow, any early cloud will break to give sunny spells, staying dry and warm as well with highs of 24. Right now, 24 is your high in Whiston and Greensboro, and it's the same here. Welcome along then to your Big Dry Foam on your Friday. Yes, it's your gateway to your feel-good weekend. Feel-good Friday is finally here. We'll blow your 5 o'clock whistle very soon as well. Right, Somber and Homewrecker to kick things off today.
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It's Dasher and Austin on South Yorkshire's best variety of hits. It's Rother Radio for your Friday afternoon in the sunshine today. It's lovely outside, isn't it? A nice breeze as well, just keeping things on the cooler side as well, so that sun just doesn't burn quite as well. It still burns, but it doesn't feel like it's burning, does it? Thanks to Matt Smith as well on the Friday afternoon show. Great show, Matt, as always. He's back next Friday from 2.

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0: Ben.
1: It's Chipmunk, Oopsie Daisy on Rother Radio. It's your Friday afternoon. So what have we got coming up in today's show today? Well, after five, it's your drive time anthems. Three songs chosen by you. You pick them and we play them. If you fancy sharing your three songs today, make sure you drop us a WhatsApp, 01709 257 175. What three songs do you fancy getting on? Whether you're chilling out in the garden today, might be having a bit of a barbecue because it's the right weather for it. Of course, keep it away from anything dry or wooden or grass and stuff like that, because of course we don't want any accidents. The South Yorkshire Fire and Rescue put a message out about that yesterday, about if you're having a barbecue, make sure, common sense really, but some people do need a common sense reminder now and then, just keep it away from anything dry, because we haven't had rain for so long, so everything is combustible at the moment. Things that you didn't think could combust are combusting. So make sure barbecue stay away from anything. Also, coming up later on as well, we'll blow your Friday whistle, of course, so warming up for the weekend. Now, Friday song on the way as well. It's going to be the chance for you to nod your head, clap your hands, turn around. That's if you're not driving. And from 6:30 tonight, it's your Friday night jams, where we play you 30 minutes of music to get you in the mood for the weekend. If you've got any songs in mind for your Friday night jams, get in touch, let me know. We could be doing them later on tonight.
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1: The A628 Woodhead Pass is closed in both directions between the A616 at the Flouch roundabout and the A57 at Hollingworth due to a Moorland fire. They're saying it's going to be closed until at least Monday. In Sheffield, Granville Road is closed between Granville Street and Castle Croft Drive. Attercliffe Road is also closed between Worksop Road and Staniforth Road until November. You can't travel inbound towards City, but you can travel outbound. In Rotherham, Treaton Lane between Treaton and Catcliffe is closed in both directions near to Mill Road, with quite a lengthy diversion in place there. And in Whiston, Worry Goose Lane is closed in both directions between Cowrakes Lane and Greystones Road. If you spot anything else on your travels when it's safe and legal, give our Jambusters team a call.
6: 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Stuck in traffic? Call our Jambusters hotline on 01709 257 175. 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

0: Zoe, sunshine on a rainy day. We could do one of those. Everything is so dry, isn't it? We haven't had rain for what seems like an eternity. Now, there are several fires across South Yorkshire at the moment. There is quite a large fire in Grenaside Woods at the moment. So Grenaside Woods. Now, South Yorkshire Fire and Rescue do know about this and they are in attendance. But if you can see smoke from Grenaside Woods, they're asking you not to call 999. They're on site with this. Standhill Park at Rawmarsh as well. Standhill Park in Rawmarsh, there's a fire there. South Yorkshire Fire and Rescue, again, they are aware and they are on scene with this. Also Jawbone Hill as well, Uttabridge Lane, you can see that of course from many places around the area, around Uttabridge and around Sheffield. You'll be able to see the smoke, and they're asking you please don't phone 999 for Jawbone Hill or Uttabridge Lane. They know about it, they're there, they're on scene. If you can see smoke on the hill at Jawbone Hill in Sheffield, they're receiving hundreds of calls about this, and they are fully aware, they say. Thank you for your call, but it's basically taking the line up for the other fires, and they are on scene. So they've asked politely if you can not call 999 if you spot the Jawbone Hill fire, and that's come from South Yorkshire Fire and Rescue. Of course, everything very dry out there. Do take care if you're out and about as well, because if you've got anything hot, keep it away from everything, basically, because everything seems to combust at the moment, doesn't it? Of course, the A628 as well, Woodhead Pass, still closed due to that moorland fire as well. This moorland fire has been ongoing now for weeks and weeks and weeks, to be honest. It was last month that this was first reported, and because it's so dry, it's been going on for a long time. Of course, Europe also suffering with this dry weather too, which you will have heard on the national headlines. And speaking of the headlines, let's take a look at your local headlines across South Yorkshire. And first up today, police have launched a probe after two men were seen fighting with a hammer on Doncaster Road near Clifton Park on Wednesday afternoon. A 21-year-old man was taken to hospital with minor injuries and has since been discharged. Officers say the incident began when a man sitting in his car was approached by another wielding a hammer. The attacker fled the scene and inquiries to identify him are ongoing. Police were called at 2:45 this morning to Main Street in North Anston after reports of masked men attempting to raid a house. Officers attended, but no suspects were found and no crime was identified. Residents are being asked to report any further suspicious activity. Armed officers and police dogs carried out a pre-planned operation on Eleanor Street in Darnall at 7:25 this morning. A 34-year-old man was arrested on suspicion of threats to kill and offences under the Criminal Attempts Act. He remains in custody. A garden fire caused heat damage to a house on Swanbourne Road in Sheffield, near Sheffield Lane Top, at around 10:15 last night. One fire engine attended and crews left after around an hour. It follows a week of serious fires across Sheffield, including a major blaze on Grimsall Crescent in Fox Hill, which destroyed several terraced homes and left families displaced. Police and paramedics were called out at 9:20 today after an item fell from the back of a HGV and collided with a Mercedes Sprinter van on Great Yorkshire Way. The van driver suffered non-serious injuries and the road was closed until around 1:20 this afternoon, causing major delays. The HGV driver remained at the scene to assist officers. Well, Barnsley is gearing up for Barnsley Pride 2026. It's taking place tomorrow at Mandela Gardens. The event will feature live music, community stalls and LGBTQ+ celebrations, expected to draw large crowds across the town centre. And turning to the sport now, Barnsley FC have officially launched their 2026-27 home kit. It's now on sale to supporters. The Yorkshire Post says the release comes ahead of a busy pre-season schedule and growing transfer speculation around several first-team players. And those are all the latest headlines from across South Yorkshire for your Friday, the 24th of July. There's more on our website at rotheradio.co.uk, but right now on DAB Digital Radio, online, on your smart speaker, and your free to download app. Let's get the latest national headlines.
1: The lawyer representing the victims of Southport killer Axel Rudakabana saying he's trying to manipulate the system. The 19-year-old's been moved from Belmarsh Prison to Broadmoor Psychiatric Hospital. Andy Burnham's officially opened the Northern Nerve Centre of his new government, Number 10 North, based in Manchester. He's part of a move to push power out of Westminster. Four men have died after their car crashed into a lamppost on Merseyside. The victims are all in their 20s. And former Liverpool boss Jurgen Klopp is Germany's new head coach.
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3: Jon Bon Jovi ended his concert at Madison Square Garden after just 90 minutes, but he's promised fans he will try to reschedule. The musician was performing his eighth night of a nine-show residency at the New York City venue as part of Bon Jovi's Forever Tour when he had to stop the show. A spokesperson says he's been battling a sinus infection, which led to the show's early ending. Hollywood star Johnny Depp faces off with supernatural forces, such as the ghost of his past, present and future, in the new trailer for Tea West's adaptation of A Christmas Carol. Ebenezer has been described as a dark fantasy version of Charles Dickens' classic. And Denise Welsh says she will never forget her son Matty Healy's wedding. The 1975 frontman married American model Gabriette on Saturday in Los Angeles. The Loose Women panelists shared photos from the wedding, which was attended by several celebrity guests, including Healy's close friend Charlie XCX.
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0: Dry overnight, warm again tomorrow. And also, just to add to those list of fires as well, it's just been reported that a fire has just started in Valley Park. This is, of course, Herringthorpe Valley Park, and just off Herringthorpe Valley Road. And firefighters are currently en route, if not already, just arriving on scene. So, again, that's another one to add to this list. Whether these are being started either deliberately or whether they're accidental or there's some kind of glass in the grass. Try saying that when you've had a skinful. If there's any glass in the grass and the sun's shining on it all day, that, of course, acts like a magnifying glass. All sorts of things can start these fires, which is why they ask people to take your rubbish home with you, because all sorts of stuff can happen with the sun and the reflection of the sun as well. But if you're passing Herringthorpe Valley Park, you might see that. Of course, if South Yorkshire Fire and Rescue aren't there at the moment, they are aware and they are en route to Herringthorpe Valley Road this evening.

0: Starship, and we built this city on Rother Radio for your Friday evening. And of course, Tramlines opened its doors at midday today, where 40,000 people are expected to attend over the weekend. And festival goers heading to Tramlines at Hillsborough Park this weekend are being urged to use public transport with no parking on site or on nearby residential streets. Now, I have to say, I went down earlier today and there are also makeshift parking car parks that local businesses have set up. I saw one today, a local business down there, selling parking spots for 15 quid for the day. So that's kind of your price that you're going to be paying down there. But some businesses have opened their own car parks for you. But our advice, of course, use the public transport. It's much easier and it's going to be cheaper as well. Supertram is putting on extra services at the busiest times, plus a new £10 summer ticket offer, including a group day ticket for up to five people. There's also a weekend ticket which is valid from today all the way through to Sunday night. Now, across the weekend, trams will run every 5 to 6 minutes to Hillsborough Park and Leppings Lane during peak times, with extended purple route services and later running tram trains as well after the festival each night. Now, trams will leave from Leppings Lane only with a queuing system in place. Now, I've seen this before. It's quite efficient, to be honest. It looks very long when you join the queue, but they're very efficient. There's trams every few minutes loading up passengers. There'll also be temporary changes to bus routes as well around Hillsborough as crowds leave, so passengers should expect delays and plan ahead. I know many buses that usually travel through Hillsborough when it's getting really busy down there, lots of buses will divert around Hillsborough. And they will cut out that traffic, of course, otherwise they could spend an hour stuck in Hillsborough. South Yorkshire Mayor Oliver Coppard says he's excited at the for tramlines, and that the extra trams and new ticket offers will help everyone get around easily and affordably. Of course, full travel details are on the Tramlines website and also Travel South Yorkshire, so go and check that out. If you're heading down to Tramlines, do check before you travel.
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6: 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I'm walking in memory of my brother Tyler, and because I believe nobody should ever feel like suicide is their only option. 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
0: The A628 Willard Pass is closed in both directions between the A616 at the Flouch roundabout and the A57 at Hollingworth due to a moorland fire. They're saying it's going to be closed until at least Monday. In Sheffield, Granville Road is closed between Granville Street and Castle Croft Drive. Atticliffe Road is also closed between Worksop Road and Staniforth Road until November. You can't travel inbound towards City, but you can travel outbound. In Rotherham, Treton Lane between Treton and Catcliffe is closed in both directions near to Mill Road, with quite a lengthy diversion in place there. And in Whiston, Worry Goose Lane is closed in both directions between Cowrakes Lane and Greystones Road. If you spot anything else on your travels, when it's safe and legal, give our Jambusters team a call.
2: Bus running late? Stuck in traffic? 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

Oh, sounding so good for a Friday, doesn't it? Speaking of which, your Friday edition of your Drive Time Anthems on the way after 5 o'clock this afternoon. If you've got three songs in mind, do let me know what you fancy. We could be getting yours on very soon. Right, let's do this. A.R. Rahman, the Pussycat Dolls. J-Ho! Got our hands in the air. It's Friday and all that. Yeah, feel good Friday. Yeah, let's push.

all together now. J-Ho! The AR Raw Man and the Pussycat Dolls. J-Ho, South Yorkshire's Rother Radio. Hey, I've got a couple of minutes to fill just before we do your drive time anthems for a Friday. So I thought, should we do something a little bit different? I needed something to take us up to the latest news at 5 o'clock. Save me waffling on. What do you think? Something a bit different? Bit of a sing-along from Dirty

0: second anniversary of the attack next week. Conservative leader Kemi Badenoch is calling for a review.
1: Broadmoor is a hospital for prisoners, but it is a lot more expensive, about five times more expensive, I believe, than having someone in Belmarsh. Axel Redder-Kabbana committed one of the most horrific crimes that this country has ever seen, and he should not be able to game the system if that is what is happening.
0: Andy Burnham's got straight down to business as he opened the new Number 10 North. The PM's chaired a meeting of his National Economic Council at the new site in Manchester. He's called the opening the best day of his life, but Liberal Democrat MP Callum Miller is sceptical.
2: Working up in Manchester, I hope that goes well for him. It's obviously very convenient for him, but what we need is a real commitment to decentralising away from London, which is one of the most centralised countries in Europe, and giving communities up and down the country, be they rural, coastal or elsewhere, a real sense that this government is going to govern for all of us.
0: Four men have died after their car crashed into a lamppost on Merseyside. The victims, all in their 20s, were killed as the car was travelling from Liverpool towards Knowsley. A vehicle carrying a bomb's been intercepted by police close to the Irish border. The device, which has been described as significant, was discovered during an operation targeting dissident Republicans. Ireland's Minister for Justice, Jim O'Callaghan, says he's very concerned.
3: It is very worrying. What I'm encouraged about is that the Gardaí were able to apprehend the suspect. The device has been defused. I also want to commend the Garda Síochána for the work they did in ensuring that this didn't become a real threat to the public.
0: And singer Chris Brown's pleaded guilty to a fray after a confrontation at a London nightclub. He will be sentenced in October. That's the latest from Radio News Hub. I'm David Hall.
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5: Ahead of World Drowning Prevention Day, the National Water Safety Forum is bringing 130 organisations together to launch the UK's new drowning prevention strategy. Chair Professor Mike Tipton.
6: The 8,000 years of life lost annually in the UK is a public health disaster. The UK Drowning Prevention Strategy provides the blueprint for addressing this issue through education and other interventions that will move us towards zero drownings and a future where everyone in the UK can be safe in, on and around the water.
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8: Jurgen Klopp has been confirmed as Germany's new head coach on a four-year contract. The former Liverpool manager replaces Julian Nagelsmann, who resigned after the World Cup penalty shootout exit to Paraguay in the last 32. Meanwhile, it doesn't look as though Pep Guardiola is to become the next manager of the Italian men's national team. It's reported he's turned down the role for family reasons. Elliot Anderson says he can't wait to get started at Manchester City after completing his £160 million move from Nottingham Forest. The midfielder has told the Manchester City social media channels he's looking forward to wearing the shirt of one of his idols.
9: I think Kevin De Bruyne is someone who I've hugely looked up to over the past 7 or 8 years. I've always grown up through the academy at Newcastle. I've always wanted to play like him, and to be sat here on in the team that he was doing it for is so special.
8: And on the first full day of competition at the Commonwealth Games in Glasgow, Adam Ramsay-Petey shrugged off a bizarre delay to power through to the semi-finals of the men's 100 metres breaststroke event.
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11: The A628 Willard Pass is closed in both directions between the A616 at the Flouch roundabout and the A57 at Hollingworth due to a Moorland fire. They're saying it's going to be closed until at least Monday. In Sheffield, Granville Road is closed between Granville Street and Castlecroft Drive. Attercliffe Road is also closed between Worksop Road and Staniforth Road until November. You can't travel inbound towards City, but you can travel outbound. In Rotherham, Treaton Lane between Treaton and Catcliffe is closed in both directions near to Mill Road, with quite a lengthy diversion in place there. And in Whiston, Wurry Goose Lane is closed in both directions between Cowrakes Lane and Greystones Road. If you spot anything else on your travels when it's safe and legal, give our Jambusters team a call.
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11: Cloudy overnight, but it should stay mainly dry with lows down to around 13 degrees Celsius. Tomorrow, any early cloud will break to give sunny spells, staying dry and warm with highs of 24. Right now, 24 is also your high in Handsworth and Braithwaite, and it's the same here at Rother Radio. So welcome along then to your big drive home on a Friday, your feel-good Friday. 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But first, are you ready for our Friday drive home song?
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0: I love it. What do you think then? Our brand new Friday song. It sounds amazing, doesn't it, actually? I love it. Right, Safi Duo played alive, kicking off your Drive Time Anthems for a Friday. For John in Donny today, John in Doncaster. And he says he wants to get the party started early. Okay, John. We'll let you be the judge of that. Song choice number one, here we go.

Kickstarting your Friday edition of your Drive Time Anthems, chosen by John in Doncaster today. What a song to start as well. No, and Rother Radio can never wait for the weekend to begin. It's Michael Gray, song choice.

Chocolate Boomer, I Want to Be You, South Yorkshire's Rother Radio, for your Friday afternoon. John in Donny, thank you very much for choosing your songs today. Right, what do we have then? Michael Gray in The Weekend in the middle. Savage Duo kicking things off today as well. Played Alive, the Bongo song. I absolutely love that song. I loved it since it first was released, and it still sounds amazing today as it did back then. Right, another three songs coming your way Monday afternoon from 5 o'clock. But what do you fancy? Of course, text me, email me, phone me, however you want to get in touch. My number, 01709 257 175. And we could be getting your three songs on the radio on your Monday afternoon. We'll share them with everybody else. Right, continuing your Feel Good Friday. Your Friday whistle is on the way as well as we head towards the weekend. Sister Sledge, and it's a bit like Rother Radio, this. We're all just one big family, aren't we? We are family. Rother Radio for your Friday afternoon. It's the Tramlines Festival

0: Mr. Sledge, we are family. Rother Radio for your Friday afternoon. Very soon we'll take a check on the roads for you. Of course, lots of road closures across the region, including the A628 Woodhead Pass. If you're heading over to the northwest this weekend, of course, you'll need to use either the Snake Pass, the A57 or the M62 because of that Moorland fire. It's going to be closed until at least Monday, they're saying at the moment. Of course, the tramlines weekend as well. 40,000 people expected in Sheffield over the weekend. So Hillsborough is going to be fairly busy, shall we say. And in peak times, trams running around every 6 minutes as well to get rid of the queues. And parking is limited. So if you're heading into Sheffield this evening to head to tram lines, just be aware it is going to be difficult to park your car down there. Park and ride facilities seem to be the way forward for you. Right, stick around. We'll take a check on the roads, as I say, and we'll do the new one from Shakira. Shakira is on the way.
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0: The A628 Woodhead Pass is closed in both directions between the A616 at the Flouch Roundabout and the A57 at Hollingworth due to a Moorland fire. They're saying it's going to be closed until at least Monday. In Sheffield, Granville Road is closed between Granville Street and Castle Croft Drive. Atticliffe Road is also closed between Worksop Road and Staniforth Road until November. You can't travel inbound towards City, but you can travel outbound. In Rotherham, Treaton Lane between Treaton and Catcliffe is closed in both directions near to Mill Road, with quite a lengthy diversion in place there. And in Whiston, Wurry Goose Lane is closed in both directions between Cowrakes Lane and Greystones Road. If you spot anything else on your travels, when it's safe and legal, give our Jambusters team a call.
7: 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Stuck in traffic? Call our Jambusters hotline on 01709 257 175. Rother Radio, helping you to get home safely.

0: It's Queen and another one bites the dust on your Friday afternoon here on Rother Radio as South Yorkshire Fire and Rescue are dealing with multiple blazes this afternoon. Ooter Bridge, Jawbone Hill, Grenaside Woods, Standhill Park as well in Romarsh. They're asking people to avoid the areas, not burn waste because of the extremely dry conditions as well. So fire crews are stretched across South Yorkshire this afternoon. Of course, they are aware of these fires as well. If you see, for example, Grenaside, it's me breaking the desk. If you see Jawbone Hill on fire, fire crews are on scene and they're asking people not to dial 999 because they're receiving lots and lots of calls for this. So they are aware, they are on scene with that if you can see the smoke from where you are. Right, on the way, we'll get your latest showbiz news, but first, let's take a look at the latest headlines across South Yorkshire. And first up, police have launched a probe after two men were seen fighting with a hammer on Doncaster Road near Clifton Park on Wednesday afternoon. A 21-year-old man was taken to hospital with minor injuries and has since been discharged. Officers say the incident began when a man sitting in his car was approached by another wielding a hammer. The attacker fled the scene and inquiries to identify him are ongoing. Police were called at 3:15 this morning to Main Street in North Anston after reports of masked men attempting to raid a house. Officers attended, but no suspects were found and no crime was identified. Residents are being asked to report any further suspicious activity. Armed officers and police dogs carried out a pre-planned operation on Eleanor Street in Darnall at 7:25 this morning. A 34-year-old man was arrested on suspicion of threats to kill and offences under the Criminal Attempts Act. He remains in custody. A garden fire caused heat damage to a house on Swanbourne Road in Sheffield, near Sheffield Lane Top, at around 10:15 last night. One fire engine attended and crews left after around an hour. It follows a week of serious fires across Sheffield, including a major blaze on Grimsall Crescent in Fox Hill, which destroyed several terraced homes and left families displaced. Police and paramedics were called out at 9:20 today after an item fell from the back of a HGV and collided with a Mercedes Sprinter van on Great Yorkshire Way. The van driver suffered non-serious injuries and the road was closed until around 1:20 this afternoon, causing major delays. The HGV driver remained at the scene to assist officers. Well, Barnsley is gearing up for Barnsley Pride 2026. It's taking place tomorrow at Mandela Gardens. The event will feature live music, community stalls and LGBTQ plus celebrations, expected to draw large crowds across the town centre. And turning to the sport now, Barnsley FC have officially launched their 2026-27 home kit. It's now on sale to supporters. The Yorkshire Post says the release comes ahead of a busy pre-season schedule and growing transfer speculation around several first-team players. And those are the latest headlines from across South Yorkshire for your Friday, the 24th of July. There's more on our website at rotherradio.co.uk, but right now on DAB Digital Radio, online on your smart speaker and your free to download app. Let's get the latest national headlines.
1: Southport killer Axel Ruda Cabana is being accused of trying to manipulate the system. The lawyer representing the families of the three young girls he killed says there's no reason why he should be moved from Belmarsh Prison to Broadmoor Psychiatric Hospital. Andy Burnham's got straight down to business as he's opened the new Number 10 North. He's chaired a meeting of his National Economic Council. A vehicle carrying a bomb's been intercepted by police close to the Irish border. The device was discovered during an operation targeting dissident Republicans. And singer Chris Brown's pleaded guilty to a fray at a London nightclub.
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3: Jon Bon Jovi ended his concert at Madison Square Garden after just 90 minutes, but he's promised fans he will try to reschedule. The musician was performing his eighth night of a 9-show residency at the New York City venue as part of Bon Jovi's Forever Tour when he had to stop the show. A spokesperson says he's been battling a sinus infection, which led to the show's early ending. Hollywood star Johnny Depp faces off with supernatural forces, such as the ghost of his past, present and future, in the new trailer for T. West's adaptation of A Christmas Carol. Ebenezer has been described as a dark fantasy version of Charles Dickens' classic. And Denise Welsh says she will never forget her son Matty Healy's wedding. The 1975 frontman married American model Gabriette on Saturday in Los Angeles. The Loose Women panellist shared photos from the wedding, which was attended by several celebrity guests, including Healy's close friend Charlie XCX.
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0: Dry overnight, warm again tomorrow. Right, it's time to do your Friday song. Get ready to nod your head, clap your hands and turn around. It's Friday!

0: David Guetta and Rihanna, Who's That Chick on your Feel Good Friday. Welcome along to Rother Radio. Now ahead of tomorrow's pre-season friendly at the New York Stadium, Sheffield United say a limited number of tickets will be available on the turnstiles. Yes, this is rare. Prices rise by £2 though on the day, so if you fancy some live football tomorrow, Sheffield United v Rotherham United, and a limited number of tickets will be available on the turnstiles tomorrow. Of course, prices are increased by £2 by doing that. But if you fancy some live football, then head down. You might just get yourself a ticket.
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0: An RTC southbound on the M1 just after junction 33 for the Catcliffe turn-off is causing considerable delays. Lanes 3 and 4 are currently closed. Emergency services are on scene, but it is causing congestion back to junction 34 at the Tinsley Viaduct. There's around 35 minutes in that queue there. It's also causing congestion onto Rotherham Gateway and the Sheffield Parkway with delays of around 40 minutes on the approach there. So my advice would be to try and find an alternative route this evening. The A628 Woodhead Pass is also closed in both directions between the A616 Flouch Roundabout and the A57 at Hollingworth due to a moorland fire. Attercliffe Road is also closed in Sheffield between Worksop Road and Staniforth Road. It's closed through until November with a signed diversion in operation. You can travel away from city, but you can't travel towards city. In Rotherham, Treaton Lane between Treaton and Catcliffe is closed in both directions near to Mill Road with quite a lengthy diversion in place there. Worry Goose Lane is closed in both directions in Whiston between Carriggs Lane and Grey Stones Road. If you spot anything else, when it's safe and legal, give our Jambusters team a call.
10: Bus running late? Stuck in traffic? Call our Jambusters hotline on 01709 257 175. 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

Bananarama and Venus on your Feel Good Friday from Rother Radio. As South Yorkshire has taken centre stage in Andy Burnham's new government, with three of our local MPs landing some of the biggest jobs in Westminster. Sheffield MP Louise Haig becomes First Secretary of State, effectively Burnham's second in command. She's part of the Northern Group credited with helping him into Downing Street. Royal Marsh and Conisbrough MP John Healey is the new Chancellor of the Exchequer, and he's already announced his first move, scrapping VAT on electricity bills for 6 months to help ease household costs. And Doncaster North MP as well, Ed Miliband, he's been promoted to Foreign Secretary, taking on one of the great offices of the state, of course. It means South Yorkshire now has a major influence right at the top of government, doesn't it? Right, Monkeys now. Let's continue with this. Daydream Believer. Oh.

It's the Monkees and Daydream Believer on your big drive home for a Friday. And after 6.30 tonight, we're going to do your Friday night jams. Do you fancy a song to get you in the mood for the weekend? Some of you have sent in yours already. If you haven't, do text me, as always, 01709 257175. Something I've not mentioned, actually, the Rotherham Indoor Market has moved into their temporary, and I say temporary, in inverted commas, new home. So it's part of the market redevelopment. Basically, the outside market has become the inside market, whilst the inside market gets redeveloped. However, it's done in such a way that it looks like the temporary market could become the permanent market. Have you been anyway? And what's it like? Did you like it? Where it be?

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1: The scene of a major emergency at Westminster as five police officers have been injured after their boat crashed into Westminster Bridge. A number of the officers who were armed had to be recovered from the River Thames close to the Houses of Parliament. Emergency services are at the scene with casualties being treated by paramedics on a boat moored to the side of the river. Next, Andy Burnham's chaired his first meeting at the new Number 10 North. He's addressed cabinet colleagues and regional mayors at the gathering of the National Economic Council.
2: What I'm trying to do here is make

0: Victims of Southport killer Axel Ruda Cabana says he's trying to manipulate the system. The 19-year-old has been moved from Belmarsh Prison to Broadmoor Psychiatric Hospital. Singer Chris Brown's pleaded guilty to affray after a confrontation at a London nightclub. The 37-year-old will be sentenced in October. Four men have died after their car crashed into a lamppost on Merseyside. The victims, all in their 20s, were killed as the car was travelling from Liverpool towards Knowsley. Police have intercepted a vehicle carrying a bomb close to the Irish border. The device, which has been described as significant, was discovered during an operation targeting dissident Republicans. Garda Commissioner Justin Kelly says it's a troubling find.
1: Small amount of people involved, but very motivated, and they do have the ability to do engineering in relation to explosive devices. So, you know, unfortunately, this is something that we will have to deal with for some time to come.
0: And Jurgen Klopp has been named as Germany's new head coach. That's the latest from Radio News Hub. I'm David Hall.
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3: Ahead of World Drowning Prevention Day, the National Water Safety Forum is bringing 130 organisations together to launch the UK's new drowning prevention strategy. Its chair, Professor Mike Tipton.
4: The 8,000 years of life lost annually in the UK is a public health disaster. The UK Drowning Prevention Strategy provides the blueprint for addressing this issue through education and other interventions that will move us towards zero drownings and a future where everyone in the UK can be safe in, on and around the water.
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6: Jurgen Klopp has been confirmed as Germany's new head coach on a four-year contract. The former Liverpool manager replaces Julian Nagelsmann, who resigned after the World Cup penalty shootout exit to Paraguay in the last 32. Meanwhile, it doesn't look as though Pep Guardiola is to become the next manager of the Italian men's national team. It's reported he's turned down the role for family reasons. Elliot Anderson says he can't wait to get started at Manchester City after completing his £160 million move from Nottingham Forest. The midfielder has told the Manchester City social media channels he's looking forward to wearing the shirt of one of his idols.
7: I think Kevin De Bruyne is someone who I've hugely looked up to over the past 7 or 8 years. I've always grown up through the academy at Newcastle. I've always wanted to play like him, and to be sat here on in the team that he was doing it for is so special.
6: And on the first full day of competition at the Commonwealth Games in Glasgow, Adam Ramsay-Petey shrugged off a bizarre delay to power through to the semi-finals of the men's 100 metres breaststroke event.
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9: The A628 Willard Pass is closed in both directions between the A616 at the Flouch roundabout and the A57 at Hollingworth due to a Marland fire. They're saying it's going to be closed until at least Monday. In Sheffield, Granville Road is closed between Granville Street and Castle Croft Drive. Attercliffe Road is also closed between Worksop Road and Staniforth Road until November. You can't travel inbound towards City, but you can travel outbound. In Rotherham, Treton Lane between Treton and Catcliffe is closed in both directions near to Mill Road, with quite a lengthy diversion in place there. And in Whiston, Wherry Goose Lane is closed in both directions between Cowrakes Lane and Greystones Road. If you spot anything else on your travels when it's safe and legal, give our Jambusters team a call.
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9: Cloudy overnight, but it should stay mainly dry with lows down to around 13 degrees Celsius. Tomorrow, any early cloud will break to give some sunny spells, staying dry and warm with highs of 24. Right now, 24 is also your high in Fish Lake and Manvers, and it's the same here. Hello. Welcome to Friday. It's your feel-good Friday. Many happy returns. Right, Post Malone and Morgan Wallen, I had some help to come. And Bruno Mars as well. His new single is called I Just Mind. It's on the way.
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0: Hey, it's Bruno Mars and I Just Mind on South Yorkshire's best variety of hits. It's Rother Radio. And now, let's do today's Talking Money. And today, Kieran discusses the new rules for buy now, pay later credit and how the sector, worth £60 million in 2017, grew to more than £13 billion. Why the government stepped in, what protections that shoppers get from today, and the trade-off for those who may now be turned down. Here's Kieran to tell us more.
1: Buy now, pay later. Split the cost of a purchase into a few instalments, and if you pay on time, pay zero interest. The option is found across all payment types, from buying a takeaway to a plane ticket. It's a no-strings approval system popular across demographics, which hints at its status as a convenient life hack for some, but a desperate lifeline for others. However, new rules to regulate the microloans have come into place, meaning that the days of wanton spending offered by indiscriminate companies are over. Quick and automatic acceptance is exactly why Buy Now, Pay Later grew so fast as a service. The Financial Conduct Authority says the sector was worth £60 million in 2017. By 2024, it was worth more than £13 billion. The banking body, UK Finance, says the share of UK adults using it jumped from 14% to 25% in a single year. Young people drove the early growth, but lately, the fastest growth has been among older borrowers. Here's the problem. All that borrowing was happening outside the rules that cover credit cards and personal loans. So if you missed a payment, you could pick up a late fee and a mark on your credit file, with none of the protections you'd get from other forms of credit. Citizens Advice says it's been helping more people than ever with buy now, pay later problems. The Financial Conduct Authority now regulates it. Three things follow. Firstly, lenders have to run an affordability check before each loan. The Treasury's argument is simple. If you can't realistically repay, you shouldn't be lent to in the first place. Secondly, you get clearer information up front. When payments are due, what happens if you miss one? And if you fall behind, you should be pointed towards debt advice before you're handed to a debt collector. Thirdly, purchases over £100 now carry Section 75 protection. The same rule that lets credit card users claim against the lenders as well as the retailers if something goes wrong, on anything between £100 and £30,000. That said, the credit reference agency Experian puts the average buy now pay later transaction at about £60, so most purchases fall far below that threshold. You can also now take a complaint to the Financial Ombudsman Service for free. Now, the trade-off. Tighter affordability checks mean some people won't pass. Predictions estimate up to 30% of current users could be turned down, and that almost half of those have never missed a payment. Its chief executive warns some could be pushed towards worse alternatives, including illegal lenders. With Talking Money, I'm Kieran Bannister.

It's Usher and Pitbull, DJ God Has Fallen In Love, here on South Yorkshire's Best Variety of Hits. We're on the radio with your Friday night jams on the way from around 6:30 tonight. Songs to get you in the mood for the weekend. If you've got one in mind, do get in touch. You can WhatsApp me as always, 01709 257 175. I must mention as well, a familiar face to Sheffield Wednesday and Rotherham fans, promotion hero Michael Smith has signed for Mansfield Town on a 2-year deal. So he's been literally everywhere in South Yorkshire, hasn't he? Just about everywhere. But he's now signed for Mansfield on a 2-year deal. That's Michael Smith, who's obviously known to South Yorkshire, now in Mansfield. Well, he's finished with South Yorkshire, hasn't he? He's moved on to the Midlands. Right, Kygo and Whitney and Higher Love.

0: Kygo and Whitney Houston, Higher Love. Rother Radio, Friday afternoon, of course, across the weekend, playing you your feel-good songs in South Yorkshire. Eric Vickers back on your Saturday afternoon as well from 1 o'clock, and he's got three things you didn't know this time last week. He's also got your movie quotes and also Strange But True as well, a fun fact for you. He's back tomorrow afternoon from 1 o'clock here on Rother Radio with the latest traffic and travel on the way, and Jonas Blue to play next as well.
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0: The A628 Woodhead Pass is closed in both directions between the A616 at the Flouch Roundabout and the A57 at Hollingworth due to a moorland fire. They're saying it's going to be closed until at least Monday. In Sheffield, Granville Road is closed between Granville Street and Castle Croft Drive. Atticliffe Road is also closed between Worksop Road and Staniforth Road until November. You can't travel inbound towards City, but you can travel outbound. In Rotherham, Treaton Lane between Treaton and Catcliffe is closed in both directions near to Mill Road, with quite a lengthy diversion in place there. And in Whiston, Worry Goose Lane is closed in both directions between Cowrakes Lane and Greystones Road. If you spot anything else on your travels, when it's safe and legal, give our Jambusters team a call.
6: 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Stuck in traffic? 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

0: Jonas Blue and Liam Payne and Polaroid on South Yorkshire's best variety of hits, Rother Radio, and we'll take a check at your latest showbiz very soon, and it's time to do your Friday night jams as well. That's just around the corner for you, but first let's take a look at the local headlines across South Yorkshire. And first up, police have launched a probe after two men were seen fighting with a hammer on Doncaster Road near Clifton Park on Wednesday afternoon. A 21-year-old man was taken to hospital with minor injuries and has since been discharged. Officers say the incident began when a man sitting in his car was approached by another wielding a hammer. The attacker fled the scene and inquiries to identify him are ongoing. Police were called at 2:45 this morning to Main Street in North Anston after reports of masked men attempting to raid a house. Officers attended, but no suspects were found and no crime was identified. Residents are being asked to report any further suspicious activity. Armed officers and police dogs carried out a pre-planned operation on Eleanor Street in Darnall at 7:25 this morning. A 34-year-old man was arrested on suspicion of threats to kill and offences under the Criminal Attempts Act. He remains in custody. A garden fire caused heat damage to a house on Swanbourne Road in Sheffield, near Sheffield Lane Top, at around 10:15 last night. One fire engine attended and crews left after around an hour. It follows a week of serious fires across Sheffield, including a major blaze on Grimsall Crescent in Fox Hill, which destroyed several terraced homes and left families displaced. Police and paramedics were called out at 9:20 today after an item fell from the back of a HGV and collided with a Mercedes Sprinter van on Great Yorkshire Way. The van driver suffered non-serious injuries and the road was closed until around 1:20 this afternoon, causing major delays. The HGV driver remained at the scene to assist officers. Well, Barnsley is gearing up for Barnsley Pride 2026. It's taking place tomorrow at Mandela Gardens. The event will feature live music, community stalls and LGBTQ plus celebrations, expected to draw large crowds across the town centre. And turning to the sport now, Barnsley FC have officially launched their 2026-27 home kit. It's now on sale to supporters. The Yorkshire Post says the release comes ahead of a busy pre-season schedule and growing transfer speculation around several first-team players. And those are the latest headlines from across South Yorkshire for your Friday, the 24th of July. There's more on our website at rotherradio.co.uk, but right now on DAB Digital Radio, online on your smart speaker and your free-to-download app. Let's get the latest national headlines.
1: Five police officers have been injured after their boat crashed into Westminster Bridge. A number of the officers who were armed have been recovered from the River Thames close to the Houses of Parliament. The lawyer representing the victims of Southport killer Axel Ruder Cabana says he's trying to manipulate the system. The 19-year-old's been moved from Belmarsh to Broadmoor Psychiatric Hospital. The Prime Minister, Andy Burnham's, chaired his first meeting at the new Number 10 North, and the former Liverpool boss Jurgen Klopp is Germany's new head coach.
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3: Jon Bon Jovi ended his concert at Madison Square Garden after just 90 minutes, but he's promised fans he will try to reschedule. The musician was performing his eighth night of a 9-show residency at the New York City venue as part of Bon Jovi's Forever Tour when he had to stop the show. A spokesperson says he's been battling a sinus infection, which led to the show's early ending. Hollywood star Johnny Depp faces off with supernatural forces, such as the ghost of his past, present and future, in the new trailer for Tea West's adaptation of A Christmas Carol. Ebenezer has been described as a dark fantasy version of Charles Dickens' classic. And Denise Welsh says she will never forget her son Matty Healy's wedding. The 1975 frontman married American model Gabriette on Saturday in Los Angeles. The Loose Woman panellist shared photos from the wedding, which was attended by several celebrity guests, including Healy's close friend, Charlie XCX.
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0: 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Right, let's do it then. It's time to do your Friday night jams.
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Well, sometimes we get something a little bit different and we give it a spin. Jason Donovan, Any Dream Will Do for Kirsty in Treaton this afternoon. Hi, Kirsty. Thank you for sending that in. Over to Bramley now. Hello to Lavender. Hi, Lavender in Bramley. This one you've chosen. What the Moon, Shut Up and Dance.

0: Playing that for Lavender in Bramley this afternoon. Thank you very much for the kind use of your ears. And Lavender says, enjoying listening in this afternoon. Thank you very much, Lavender. And hopefully you enjoyed your Friday night jam as well. As we move on to Linda and the Party Animal in Rotherham. Yes, they've been in touch with some amazing songs, to be honest, to get you in the mood for the weekend. More on the way in just a little bit. Stay there.
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0: The A628 Willard Pass is closed in both directions between the A616 at the Flouch roundabout and the A57 at Hollingworth due to a Marland fire. They're saying it's going to be closed until at least Monday. In Sheffield, Granville Road is closed between Granville Street and Castle Croft Drive. Attercliffe Road is also closed between Worksop Road and Staniforth Road until November. You can't travel inbound towards City, but you can travel outbound. In Rotherham, Treaton Lane between Treaton and Catcliffe is closed in both directions near to Mill Road, with quite a lengthy diversion in place there. And in Whiston, Wooey Goose Lane is closed in both directions between Cowrakes Lane and Greystones Road. If you spot anything else on your travels when it's safe and legal, give our Jambusters team a call.
9: 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Stuck in traffic? Call our Jambusters hotline on 01709 257 175. 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

Incognito and the unmistakable voice of Justin Brown, and always there, it's Real The Radio on your Friday night jams, warming you up for the weekend. Playing this for the party animal in Rotherham, Oliver Heldens, and Last All Night. Here we go.

It's Oliver Heldon's Last All Night for the Party Animal in Rotherham. Thank you very much for getting in touch. Linda, hi to you. What a throwback you've asked for. Lonnie Gordon and Gonna Catch You, taking us back to the early 90s. It's Rother Radio.

It's Lonnie Gordon and Gonna Catch You from 1991, playing that for Linda in Rotherham tonight. Thanks very much, Linda, for sending that in. Right, Spencer James up with the Airplay 40 chart rewind coming up, and I'm going to leave you with this. Diplo and Sleepy Tom, even. This is Be Right There. I'll catch you tomorrow night. Of course, your Saturday night hit mix tomorrow night as well, live in the mix and interactive through till four. I'll catch you then. Have a cracking weekend.

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0: From the Sky News Centre at 7, Andy Burnham's opened his new number 10 North office.
1: Thank you, everybody. I cannot tell you what a proud moment this is. I think this might be the best day of my life. I'm not joking, either. I know you think I am, but I'm not. Things are just completely coming full circle here for me.
0: The former Greater Manchester Mayor turned Prime Minister has set up a base in the city where he intends to work at least once a week. It's part of his plans to push power out of Westminster into every postcode across the UK, putting decision-making into the hands of people at a local level. Police in Ireland have charged a woman after intercepting what they call an extremely significant bomb. A vehicle heading to the border was stopped in County Monaghan as part of an intelligence-led operation targeting dissident Republicans. London's Westminster Bridge has been sealed off after a boat carrying armed police officers crashed into it. Five were injured after a number of those on board the rim.

0: the bereaved families, says they're devastated.
1: The families are still not able to grieve properly. They have a very public inquiry. He's in the news once again. At this time of the year, they should be thinking about the wonderful daughters who we've now lost. And yet, the sideshow is him, and it's re-traumatising bringing everything back.
0: Tens of thousands of people across France and Spain have fled their homes because of wildfires. Tourist hotspots are under threat near Bordeaux, while Spanish authorities have declared a national emergency. And yellow heat health alerts have come into force for parts of England.
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3: A dry evening ahead with clear spells for most places. Some cloud and rain will move across Scotland and Northern Ireland, with further rain arriving overnight. A low of 14 degrees Celsius.
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2: 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So then, we're going to kick off at 10 on this hour on the Airplay 40 Rewind with Lily Allen and Smile.
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He was the winner of the X Factor in our chosen year, Shane Ward, and that's my goal. 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At 8 was Nelly Furtado and Maneater.

Justin Timberlake, Sexy Back, 7 on our singles charts from our chart of the year. But what is the year? I think you know what the answer is. Facebook.com/Airplay40 is the place to go. It was the year that NASA said that they discovered the presence of liquid water on Mars, or photographs that suggested liquid water on Mars. But what is the year? Orson had their breakthrough single. This was it. 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

I remember bopping around the dance floor to that in our chosen year. Infernal from Paris to Berlin, number 5 on our singles chart. Over to the albums, and this band made a bit of a return to music scene. The album was Beautiful World, the band was Take That, and this is Shine.

The Kooks and Ooh-Lah. What have I done to the Kooks? there we are, there's a question for you. It was the year that everyone started saying, oh, that's a bit kooky, isn't it, as well. The Kooks, Ooh-Lah, they, of course, had a big album out. It was called Inside In, Inside Out. Also out this year on the album chart on the Airplay 40 Rewind, James Morrison released Undiscovered. This from it. The pieces don't fit anymore on the Airplay 40 Rewind.

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To this day, it is still one of my favourite albums of all time. Snow Patrol, the album was Eyes Open. That was, of course, You're All I Have. What a good tune. It is the Airplay 40 Rewind. It's, well, another year, but what is our chosen year this hour? Facebook.com/Airplay40 if you think you know the answer. Sandy Tom, remember her? She had a one-hit wonder with this. Wish I Was a Punk Rocker. I wish

It was the biggest single to come from the album Ta-Da, which was to date their biggest album as well. Sisters, Sisters, I Don't Feel Like Dancing on the Airplay 40 Rewind. In at number two on our chart of our chosen year was the first song ever to go to number one based on digital sales alone. Sign of the times, wasn't it? Niles Barkley and Crazy.

0: Our second biggest single from our chosen year, Gnarls Barkley and Crazy, number two on the Airplay 40 Rewind. What is going to be a number one? Well, let's count down then from 10 to 1 and reveal our chosen year and our chosen year's number one.
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0: So let's count down from 10 and reveal this year's number one song and our chosen year as well on the Airplay 40 Rewind. At 10 was Lily Allen and Smile. Shane Ward, That's My Goal, was at 9. 8 was Ellie Furtado, Manny, to Sexy Back from Justin Timberlake was at 7. Also, No Tomorrow was at 6. 5, Infernal, from Paris to Berlin. 4 was Sandy Tom, which was a punk rocker. 3 was The Scissor Sisters, I Don't Feel Like Dancing. And the number one song from our chosen year this hour, which was 2006. Shakira, Wyclef Jean, and Hipstone Live.
3: No fighting. We got the refugees. 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

0: From the Sky News Centre at 8, Andy Burnham's opened his new Number 10 North office and says he wants to get Britain hoping again. The Prime Minister's expected to work out of the centre in Manchester one day a week. He says it'll help put power in every postcode, but Tory leader Kemi Badenoch says it's an interesting gimmick.
1: It's the actual decisions that are being taken that matter, not where you move people here or there. And what I'm really worried about is that we've got a new Prime Minister who should be lifting his sights and talking about how we revolutionise our economy, but he's mostly talking about the little things.
0: A woman's been charged after Irish police intercepted a car bomb. The device was already constructed when it was seized in County Monaghan on Wednesday. A police boat full of armed officers has crashed into central London's Westminster Bridge. Five on board were injured and a number of others ended up in the River Thames this afternoon. The bridge has been closed, causing traffic chaos. Jim Bagley from Gloucester, Massachusetts, was nearby when it all unfolded.
2: We didn't see it happen, but we heard the explosion. And then the next thing we saw was three people in the water coming down the river. And then the other cruise boats stopped in their way because they were trying to dock. So they tried to save and get out to those boats.
0: It's understood a record 165 migrants have crossed the channel to the UK in a single boat. The so-called mega dinghy, the same size as a standard bus, arrived in Dover yesterday afternoon, breaking a record set 2 weeks ago. Swimmer Duncan Scott has claimed Scotland's

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1: A dry evening ahead with clear spells for most places. Some cloud and rain will move across Scotland and Northern Ireland, with further rain arriving overnight. A low of 14 degrees Celsius.
0: Now, kicking off another hour of the best variety of hits across

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2: 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This is the FA40 Rewind, another hour of songs from a chosen year with a couple of clues as well. We'll play you the top 10 singles and a couple of album tracks from our chosen year. But what is our chosen year this hour? We will kick off at number 10 from our singles from our chosen year with Fairground Attraction and Perfect.
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It was a song that brought Bross to the music scene. I Owe You Nothing. It's Airplay 40, it's The Rewind. Hello, Spencer James with you with another big year with some big songs from our chosen year. Thinking of what the year is? Let me know. Facebook.com/Airplay40 is the place to go. The song from a big TV commercial from our chosen year plays in a few most times. See if you can figure out what the TV commercial was, or see if you can remember what the commercial was. This is Womack Womack at 8 and Teardrops.

It was used on a very famous diet drink commercial from our chosen year. Robin Beck, first time, 7 on the Airplay 40 Rewind this hour. But what is our chosen year? Think you know what the answer is. Facebook.com/Airplay40 is the place to go. It was the year that Christmas movie, I'm going to say it, Christmas movie, Die Hard, was released, starring Bruce Willis and Alan Rickman. Still a brilliant film. But what was the year? I think you know what the answer is. Facebook.com/Airplay40 is the place to go. Holly's He Ain't Heavy, He's My Brother, was at 6 in our chart of our year.

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5 on our album chart from our chosen year, Belinda Carlisle, Heaven is a Place on Earth on the Airplay 40 Rewind. So those are the singles to date. We're just going to take a little look at some of the albums, because there was some great albums out in our chosen year as well. In the top 10 albums included Tango in the Night from Fleetwood Mac. This from Tango in the Night.

I remember listening to this album when it came out, and I was like, oh, I really liked it. And I was only a little kid at the time, but I remember liking it. Popped In, Sold Out was the album. Of course, the band was Wet, Wet, Wet. Sweet Little Mystery. It was one of their biggest singles from their musical history. But what is the year that they released Popped In, Sold Out? How about the year that Tracy Chapman released her self-titled album, and this probably her greatest single of all time, Fast Car? But what was the year that this was released?

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The album was Rattle and Hum. The band, U2, The Single Desire. That was the biggest album from our chosen year. But what is our chosen year on the Airplay 40 Rewind? I think you know what the answer is. 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Might give you a little clue on the way after Phil Collins, Groovy Kind of Love.

Airplay 40 with Tiffany. I think we're alone now. The third biggest single from our chosen year. It was the year of the Lockerbie disaster. I remember hearing that on the news when it happened. Goodness me. There we are. That was one of the big news stories from our chosen year. And a number two on the chart from our chosen year, Yaz and the Plastic Population. The Only Way Is Up. It's Airplay 40 Rewind.

0: Yaz and the plastic population. The only way is up, number two on the Airplay 40 Rewind this hour. But what is the year this hour? We'll find out in the way in a few seconds' time.
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0: So let's count down from 10 to real this year's number one and also our chosen year on the Airplay 40 Rewind this hour. 10 was Fairground Attraction, perfect. Ross, I Owe Nothing was at 9. Teardrops for Like a Moment was at 8. Robin Beck, First Time, was at 7. 6, He Ain't Heavy, He's My Brother, from The Hollies, Belinda Carlisle, Heaven Is a Place on Earth, was at 5. 4, Phil Collins, Groovy Kind of Love, Tiffany, I Think We're Alone Now, was at 3. 2 was Yaz and The Plastic Population, and The Only Way Is Up. And the number one single from 1988 was Kylie and I Should Be So Lucky.

0: There we go. Our number one single from our chosen year, 1988. Kylie Minogue. I should be so lucky. She's still releasing stuff to this day. There we are. That was our number one song from our chosen year this hour, which was, of course, 1988.
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0: from the Sky News Centre at 9. Andy Burnham says it's the best day of his life as he opened his new No. 10 North office. The Prime Minister plans to work from the Manchester base one day a week in his mission to push power out of Westminster. He says it's also key to achieving good growth across the UK. Wales's First Minister, Rhinap Yorworth, gives his take.
1: Having it in and of itself doesn't make a difference to the people of Wales. What will make a difference is whether the positive signals that Andy Burnham is trying to send out from that, and no doubt the actions that he wants to put in place, translates into similar attitudes towards working positively with Welsh Government.
0: A law student's been charged and since released on bail after Irish police intercepted a car bomb. The device was already constructed when it was seized in County Monaghan on Wednesday in an intelligence-led operation. A father who shook his four-week-old baby to death has been jailed for at least 18 years for his murder. Tony Bartlett from Chard in Somerset had drunk 8 pints on a night out before inflicting catastrophic brain injuries on baby Atticus. Four men in their 20s have died after a car crashed into a lamppost in Merseyside. Police were called to reports a vehicle had come off the road in Highton early this morning. About 90,000 people have now fled wildfires raging in France and Spain. Boats have even been used to help evacuations on the French Atlantic coast, where flames are threatening homes and campsites. Spanish authorities have declared a national emergency after two fires merged near Madrid. Fishmonger Joaquin Espinosa is among those told to leave his village.
2: All around the town was smoke and fire. I was scared. Everything was just fire and smoke. People were nervous. The elderly were walking one after the other. It makes you feel bad.
0: And yellow heat health alerts are in force for parts of England. They cover southern and central.
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4: A dry, sunny and very warm morning across southern areas. Brighter and fresher conditions in Scotland, though, with a band of rain moving southeastwards. A high of 29 degrees Celsius.

exactly what it says on the tin. Old school anthems. I've got music from Gala on the way. The Bassheads coming up. Dana Dawson. And right now, sadly passed away in 2018. This was Tim Berg's biggest hit, a.k.a. Avicii. This is Levels. Get it turned up.

Todd's Old School Anthems. Put your hands up, put your hands up, put your hands up, put your hands up.

Memories for me from 1996 with that one. It's got like a dirty, garagey bass line in it, isn't it? It's brilliant. Right, stay here. Coming up in the next 15 minutes, we'll do a trance banger from Cosmic Gate. Do you remember a song called Firewire? That's on the way very soon. Nomad's Devotion, Wigfield, Sexy Eyes, the follow-up to Saturday Night after Bassheads. Anybody out

records because her song Saturday Night in 1994 was the first foreign debuting artist to have ever gone straight in at number one. Every day's a school day, we're learning, aren't we? I've got Dana Dawson, Three is Family on the way. I'll play Cosmic Gate, Firewire to a trance banger right now. Nomad, Devotion, old school anthems with me, Baz Todd.

0: two. 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

0: Show and Baz. I'm playing banger after banger. I played Blue Pearl, Naked in the Rain, FPI Project's Risky, and this is Capella, Tell Me the Way. I love my job.
1: Old School Anthem. Baz Todd's Old School.

There was always a few remixes of this knocking around. I do prefer the Tall Pole remix of it. Nayland and Kane's Beach Ball. There was a cruising version as well with a vocal over the top of that, which was, it was a lot faster, and I liked that one as well. But sometimes you've just got to strip it back a bit and just drop the original. I've got Danzel's Pump It Up on the way, Dave Spoon's Bad Attitude still to drop as well, and this is the very awesome Hyper Go-Go. This is Never Let Go. Piano Heaven right now.

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0: From the Sky News Centre at 10, Andy Burnham's opened his new number 10 North office.
1: Thank you, everybody. I cannot tell you what a proud moment this is. I think this might be the best day of my life. I'm not joking, either. I know you think I am, but I'm not. Things are just completely coming full circle here for me.
0: The former Greater Manchester Mayor turned Prime Minister has set up a base in the city where he intends to work at least once a week. It's part of his plans to push power out of Westminster into every postcode across the UK, putting decision-making into the hands of people at a local level. A law student's been released on bail after police in Ireland intercepted a bomb on the border. Isabella Perry Sullivan's appeared in court charged with possession of explosives. Irish authorities say the extremely significant device was recovered during an intelligence-led operation in County Monaghan. DUP leader Gavin Robinson's thanked police.
2: It was a successful operation, but it just goes to show that there are still those within our community who are committed to wreaking havoc in Northern Ireland, who don't understand what peace in Northern Ireland means, who don't want to see communities working together.
0: A major incident's been declared as 100 firefighters try to tackle a huge blaze in Essex and explosions ripped through an industrial unit near Chelmsford. A police boat full of armed officers has crashed into central London's Westminster Bridge. Four are in hospital. England have failed to retain their Commonwealth men's team gymnastics title after being beaten by an impressive Canada. Swimmer Duncan Scott showed why he's Scotland's most decorated athlete at the Games, picking up another gold in the 200-metre individual medley. Adam Ramsey-Peaty qualified fastest for the 100 metres breaststroke final tomorrow. And a £3,000 reward's being offered for information after a monkey was abandoned on a London bus.
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4: A dry, sunny and very warm morning across southern areas. Brighter and fresher conditions in Scotland, though, with a band of rain moving southeastwards, a high of 29 degrees Celsius.
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1: 5, 6, 7,

Me's treat from 1992. I love The Count. Absolutely brilliant. They even had their own genre, Toy Town Techno. It's old school anthems with me, Baz. I played the Out Here Brothers, Boom Boom Boom, and The Real McCoy with MC Saw, Another Night. And this is Wheeling and Discala's Sunset to Sunrise from 2007. And just in case you didn't know, Wheeling and Discala went on to be Camel Fat. Huge in the dance world.

0: Ladies and gentlemen, the KLF has now left the building.
1: KLF, who were famous for burning £1 million, which I don't actually think it was £1 million. I think it was all fake money, but it made them famous and it did the trick. That was from the summer of 1991, 3 a.m. Eternal. Before that, I played Willing and Discala, Sunrise to Sunset. Now stay here on the Old School Anthem Show. I've got True Faith, Take Me Away. We'll do the Buckaheads and the Bomb. And this is Todd Terry. Something going on with Martha Wash and Jocelyn Brown.

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Side Beat. I played Max Getaway and DJ Miko. What's up? Some great Euro house right there, isn't it? It's me, Baz Todd. These are your old school anthems. I'm going to play Rosella in the next 10 minutes. Motivate Rocky for myself after this. Bedroom DJ Jake Williams used to make all these songs from his own bedroom. Pretty special. Son of a Gun, You Belong to Me, Closer to Your Heart, Restless, and this from 1996, which I think was probably his biggest song. There's

me, Baz Todd. I've still got time to play DJ H and Steffi Think About after an epic memory from Rosella. Everybody's free. Hands in the air. Not if you're driving. Everybody.

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0: From the Sky News Centre at 11, Andy Burnham's marked the end of his first week as Prime Minister with the new Number 10 North office. He's opened the facility in Manchester, calling it the best day of his life, as he plans to push power out of Westminster. A major incident's been declared in Essex as more than 50 firefighters tackle a huge blaze near Chelmsford. Emergency services were called to an industrial unit on South End Road just before 5 p.m. There are no reported injuries, but local residents are being urged to keep windows and doors closed, with the situation described as hazardous. Dave Bond is from Essex Fire Rescue.
1: The incident has been declared a major incident by the fire service due to the size of the fire that we're dealing with. There is still significant smoke, and we're advising people to stay away from the area while we deal with it. We do believe that we've got the fire surrounded now, but we ask for the public's patience while we bring the incident to a closure.
0: A law student's been charged and since released on bail after Irish police intercepted a car bomb. The device was already constructed when it was seized in County Monaghan on Wednesday in an intelligence-led operation. A police boat full of armed officers has crashed into central London's Westminster Bridge. The Met says five of those injured were responding to reports of a person in the water near Battersea earlier this afternoon. Four of them remain in hospital with serious injuries. Jim Bagley from Gloucester, Massachusetts in the US, was nearby when it unfolded.
2: We didn't see it happen, but we heard the explosion. And then the next thing we saw was three people in the water coming down the river. And then the other cruise boats stopped in their way because they were trying to dock, so they tried to save and get out to those boats.
0: And swimmer Duncan Scott has claimed Scotland's first gold medal at the Commonwealth Games in Glasgow. He's taken the 200-metre individual medley title, the 14th medal of his career. And yellow heat health alerts have come into force.
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4: A dry, sunny and very warm morning across southern areas. Brighter and fresher conditions in Scotland, though, with a band of rain moving southeastwards, a high of 29 degrees Celsius.
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Y'all ready for this? For the next 60 minutes, it's old school, old school, old school, and nothing but old school with Ash's JJ tribute, Snap the Power. And right now, Baby D taking you back to the summer of 1995. This is I Need.

doesn't it? It's a double whammy of a tribute to Janis Joplin and a tribute to Studio 54 nightclub in America. That is Asher and JJ tribute. Before that, I played you Snap the Power and Baby D's I Need Your Lovin' from 1995. I've got the Nightcrawlers to play for you. Push the Feeling on after this mid-90s

Adams and Baz. I've still got time to play Atlantic Ocean's Waterfall. Also, Clock. Whoomp, there it is. What an absolute beast of a memory. That is on the way. Right now, this is so powerful. It just builds and builds. It was a gatecrasher anthem from 1999. It was known as Fridge, but the guy who made it, his name was Ralph Fridge. This is called Angel. It's old school anthems. Send me an angel.

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0: was probably one of Dario G's lesser famous songs. Still a belter, though. Wasn't as big as Carnival de Paris, which was the soundtrack to the French World Cup, or bigger than Sunshine, which was just amazing. But that was decent as well. Dream to Me, it's old school anthems with me, Baz Todd. I also played 808 State with MC Tunes, the only rhyme that bites. What a memory. Great blast from the past. Well, they all are, aren't they? And Yellow the Race. Right, stay here. Crystal Waters, Gypsy Woman on the way after Westbam, Wizards of the Sonic. This should lift your old school spirit.
1: Baz Todd.

0: so old school, isn't it? It really is. I'm Baz with you. Have I got time to fit in the brand new heavies, Back to Love? Yeah, why not? That's on the way, the Graham Park remix. I'll play Love Decade Surreal as well. And this is Awesome 3. Don't go on the old school anthem show.
1: The Awesome 3. The Awesome. Kicks like that.

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1: From the Sky News Centre at midnight. Andy Burnham's marked the end of his first week as Prime Minister with a new number 10 North office in Manchester.
2: Thank you, everybody. I cannot tell you what a proud moment this is. I think this might be the best day of my life. I'm not joking, I know you think I am, but I'm not. Things are just completely coming full circle here for me.
1: The former Greater Manchester Mayor has set up a base in the city where he intends to work at least once a week. It's part of his plans to push power out of Westminster into every postcode, putting decision-making into the hands of people at a local level. A major incident's been declared as around 50 firefighters tried to tackle a huge blaze in Essex, and explosions ripped through an industrial unit near Chelmsford. A law student's been charged and since released on bail after Irish police intercepted a car bomb. The device was already constructed when it was seized in County Monaghan on Wednesday in an intelligence-led operation. A police boat full of armed officers has crashed into central London's Westminster Bridge. Some on board ended up in the River Thames yesterday afternoon. Four are in hospital with serious but not life-threatening injuries. To sport, and swimmer Duncan Scott added yet another goal to his Commonwealth tally, cementing his title as Scotland's most successful athlete in the history of the Games. He retained his 200-metre individual medley crown last night and picked up his country's first gold in Glasgow. First Minister John Swinney says he's made the nation proud, and Scott says it was a special atmosphere.
3: And this pool's been so special to me anyway. You know, first time I qualified for an Olympic Games this year, first European title. Obviously, Commies 2014 here. It's really cool. Legacy and things like that.
1: He beat Team GB teammate Tom Dean, who finished in third for England. And a £3,000 reward's being offered for information after a monkey was abandoned.
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4: A dry, sunny and very warm morning across southern areas. Brighter and fresher conditions in Scotland though, with a band of rain moving southeastwards, a high of 29 degrees Celsius.
0: 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Now. Kicking off another hour of the best variety of hits across Rotherham and Sheffield.
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This is Graham Park. Welcome to another week of massive tunes from the past, the present, and the future. All guaranteed to bring you joy and happiness wherever you are. We kick things off with a track to take you back to 1989. That was Olympia with the glorious You Want My Love, one of my favourite Italian grooves ever. On the way this week, loads of fabulous tracks from Milk and Sugar, Dino Lenny, Revival House Project, PBR Street Gang, Detroit Rising, Prospect Park, Sal Funk, Trim Tone, and more. All on the way after Love Temple with the wonderful Leong remix of By Your Side.

a vision of Panorama, Spaced Out Crew in Ghost Tape, Jacqueline O'Kalevi, Milk and Sugar with James Herr, and David Keys all in the mix. A huge shout out to everyone who came along to the Clockwork Orange event in Ibiza last week for what was an absolutely superb and incredible few days, where I DJed on a boat at Esparadee, at 528 and at Tanit Beach. A massive thank you to Danny and Andy for having me. Hi to the wonderful Emma for looking after me. Hi also to Ratan, Joanna, Dolly and Ellie. A special shout out to Adrienne, who came all the way to Ibiza from Boston, Massachusetts, and had, by the looks of things, an absolute ball. Great to meet you. And a final extra special shout out to the very brave and inspiring Izzy and her dad Darren. It was lovely to meet you both, and I'll be in touch soon. I'm actually back in Ibiza next Thursday for La Discotheque presents the Hacienda at 528. And for full details of that and all of my forthcoming DJ gigs and Hacienda Classical shows in Bristol, Hertfordshire, Milton Keynes, Nottingham, Dundee, Crewe, Aberdeen, Warrington and Rossendale, with more dates to be announced soon, visit thisisquareandpart.com and click gigs for full details and ticket info. Still to come, some amazing tunes from Revival House Project and Nambi, PBR Street Gang and Detroit Rising, all coming up after Dino Lenny with the wonderfully deep, dark and moody Heartbeat.

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The heartbeat changes when they step